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0: 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The legendary Ustad Rahat Fateh Ali Khan, joined by his son Shah Zaman Ali Khan,
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2: The top stories this hour. The health secretary says she's asked officials to urgently develop plans to put cameras inside every cot in England's neonatal units. It's one of 14 recommendations from an inquiry into Lucy Letby's murder of 7 babies while working at the Countess of Chester Hospital between 2015 and 2016. Yvette Cooper says she wants the findings to be a turning point for the NHS. Michelle Warden, another former nurse there, questions how it would work.
3: Are they going to give extra money for staff to monitor that CCTV and to look at it? I hope it's not going to fall on neonatal nurses and children's nurses and midwives who have got more than enough on their plates already.
2: The search for a 3-year-old boy who went missing from a Suffolk village yesterday continues this morning. Noah was last seen at a playground in Brantham when he became separated from a relative. It's understood Andy Burnham will meet Donald Trump in New York next week. The Times are reporting the Prime Minister and the US President will come face-to-face on Tuesday at the United Nations General Assembly meeting. Reform UK is searching for a new leader in Wales after Dan Thomas resigned following his arrest at the weekend. He denies wrongdoing after being questioned on suspicion of assault and controlling a coercive of behaviour. 16-year-old Max Diamond scored 2 excellent goals as Arsenal eased to a 4-2 EFL Cup victory at Ipswich Town. Manager Mikel Arteta was full of praise for the teenager.
4: Yeah, he was brilliant. I thought some of the individual actions that he made again to make a difference and to impact the game were outstanding. And we know the talent. We need to look after him.
2: Liverpool, meanwhile, qualified by beating Tottenham 3-1, helped by a fantastic late goal from Dominic Szoboszlai. Premier League teams Fulham and Brentford also went through, beating West Ham and Reading, respectively. And 3 support acts have now quit Ed Sheeran's American tour after rapper Macklemore was dropped over his pro-Palestinian comments. Aaron Rowe, Phineas and Lucas Graham all say they're withdrawing in solidarity with the rapper. From Sky News, I'm Stevie Shillinglaw.
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0: Midlands.
2: The top stories this hour. A report's found some of the babies killed by nurse Lucy Letby could have been saved. Lady Justice Thirlwall's review criticised a complete failure to protect newborns at the Countess of Chester Hospital. Letby murdered seven babies and tried to kill another seven between 2015 and 2016. Health Secretary Yvette Coopers issued this apology.
3: I am profoundly sorry for the failures set out so clearly in this report. For the harm, distress and unthinkable loss for their families and for the failures to keep their babies safe.
2: Police are continuing to search for a three-year-old boy who went missing in Suffolk yesterday. Noah was last seen at a playground in Brantham around 3 o'clock when he became separated from a relative. It's understood Andy Burnham will meet Donald Trump in New York next week. The Times are reporting the US President and the Prime Minister will come face-to-face on Tuesday at the United Nations General Assembly meeting. Residents in an Oxfordshire village will find out this morning the results of a referendum on leaving the UK. It's been brought on by controversial plans to open an asylum centre at a nearby military site, which would house more than 1,000 people. The Home Office says the plans are designed to reduce the impact on the local community. Tim McNally is the chair of Piddington Parish Council.
4: Do we make that walk? Do we walk the dog now whilst it's going dusk? Do the kids go out and play? This summer has been the last summer the children have basically been allowed to have a yes, you can do what you want, go here, go there. But next summer, if this site is live, they won't be able to.
2: It's claimed more than 1,500 people a day are giving up work to care for a loved one. Charity Carers UK are calling for paid leave, saying people are being forced to choose between work and caring. And Tottenham failed to win again as they crashed out of the EFL Cup 3-1 to Liverpool. Meanwhile, Arsenal beat Ipswich 4-2 with 16-year-old Max Diamond scoring two goals. Fulham, Brentford and Peterborough all qualified for round four. From Sky News, I'm Stevie Shillinglaw.
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0: He'd let his speed creep a little too high as he approached a bend. And he was no longer driving at the right speed for the road. The scary thing is, he didn't even realize. Driving even a little too fast for the situation is a major cause of collisions, especially on country roads where you don't know what's around the corner. Think. Don't let your speed creep.
1: 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Sounding good throughout the night with the biggest soothers. 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
2: Top stories this hour. The government's considering 14 recommendations made by an inquiry into Lucy Letby's murders of seven babies. Lady Justice Thirlwall said dysfunctional management and poor safeguarding practices led to avoidable deaths at the Countess of Chester Hospital. Cot cameras in neonatal units and a barring scheme for failing NHS managers are among measures the Health Secretary told MPs are underway. Former Health Secretary Jeremy Hunt says other issues are at play too.
3: For example, the NHS is just overwhelmed by targets. And I think you have a system where often patients turn into numbers. And, you know, treatment of suffering turns into an episode of care on an Excel spreadsheet.
2: Police are continuing to search for a three-year-old boy who went missing in Suffolk yesterday. Noah was last seen at a playground in Brantham around 3 o'clock when he became separated from a relative. It's understood Andy Burnham and Donald Trump will meet in New York next week. The Times are reporting the Prime Minister and the US President will come face-to-face on Tuesday at the United Nations General Assembly meeting. Residents in an Oxfordshire village will find out later this morning the results of a referendum on leaving the UK. It's over controversial plans to open an asylum centre at a nearby military site for more than 1,000 people. Arsenal maintain their winning start to the season as a youthful lineup beat Ipswich 4-2 in the EFL Cup. Liverpool qualified by beating Tottenham 3-1, helped by a late goal from Dominic Szoboszly. Manager Andoni Areola said the young players impressed him.
4: After the other day, I think it was clear that we needed energy. We needed fresh legs. We needed people that players that can give us this intensity. I think the games, no, that we've shown this level, no, of aggressiveness, of willingness to recover the ball high, of, I think we looked better.
2: Premier League teams Fulham and Brentford also went through, and three support acts have now quit Ed Sheeran's tour after rapper Macklemore was dropped over his pro-Palestine comments. Aaron Rowe, Phineas and Lucas Graham all say they're withdrawing in solidarity. That's the latest. I'm Stevie Shillinglaw.
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2: Top stories this hour. At least three people have died in a helicopter crash in Los Angeles. It's understood the NBC News chopper came down near a car park in the Chatsworth area of the city last night. One other person has been taken to hospital. Their condition isn't yet known. Captain Brandon Silverman from the LA Fire Department says their investigations are now underway.
3: From the helicopter itself, it's pretty well destroyed. So we are going to have to go through the rubble and see how many victims there were on board, as well as identify the helicopter. We couldn't even see a tail number.
2: Emergency services are continuing their search for a three-year-old boy who went missing in Suffolk yesterday. Noah was last seen at a playground in Brantham, but was then separated from a family member. The Prime Minister will meet Donald Trump next week in their first face-to-face meeting. The pair, who've spoken on the phone twice since Andy Burnham got the keys to Downing Street, will both be at the UN General Assembly in New York. A small Oxfordshire village will soon discover whether they'll be breaking away from the UK. Residents of Piddington are protesting against government plans to convert a military base into a facility for migrants. All of Ed Sheeran's support acts have quit his US tour after Macklemore was dropped over his pro-Palestinian comments. Aaron Rowe, Phineas and Lucas Graham have all said they'll no longer perform in solidarity with the rapper. Teenager Max Dowman helped Arsenal to a 4-2 EFL Cup victory against Ipswich last night. He's become only the second 16-year-old to score two goals in the same game at a Premier League club. His manager, Mikel Arteta.
4: Yes, because he's 16 years old and we need to be really cautious with that. We don't want to stop him. We don't want to put any brakes into him. We need to develop him and we are full aware what he needs and he will have opportunities to play.
2: Tottenham are out of the competition. It's after losing 3-1 to Liverpool at Anfield. From Sky News, I'm Tanya Snuggs.
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2: 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Wakey, wakey, rise and shine. A very good morning. It is, of course, Wednesday, 16th of September. Locked into the breakfast show. 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
0: 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And now also in Bradford and Leeds.

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1: 17 minutes past 6 is the time. Wakey, wakey, rise and shine. Good morning. How are we doing? Hope you're doing well. Kajal with you till 10 o'clock on The Breakfast Show. UK's number one Asian retro music station, Leica Gold, Leica Radio Midlands. Also in Birmingham as well. And proud to announce that we've launched in Bradford and Leeds. And that's, of course, courtesy of Leica Radio Manchester. So if you have friends or family who are based in Bradford and Leeds, tell them. They can now log in. They can now tune into Leica Radio Manchester, and if they are in Bradford and Leeds, on DAB Radio. Exactly. And hear your whole huge selection of presenters here at Leica Radio Network. How are you doing, though? Hope you're doing really good. You know, I've been so busy this week. It's Ganesh Visarjan celebrations taking place, being invited to people's homes to do darshan. And, you know, it's so nice. It really is nice. And I've got my own event this weekend. And so I'm exhausted at the moment because we've got loads of things happening. And still the invites come through as well. And I love it. Absolutely love it. Do tell me your plans. If you are celebrating Ganesh Chaturthi and Visarjan, what are you doing? Where are you going to share with me? I might share with you where I'm going. And also at the same time, how are you celebrating? Have you got Ganesh at your home as well? Do let me know. Right. We started off with two beautiful back-to-back tracks. As always, we do that with from the film Andaz, Chalega Mere Saath, beautiful one actually, and then from the film Nagina, Main Teri Dushman, Dushman Tu Mera. Aisa kuch bhi nahi hai hum dono ke saath. Hum dono ke beech mein aisa kuch bhi nahi hai. Hum hamesha hi saath saath rahenge.
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3: I'm Greg Edwards. Good morning. Out on the motorways so far this morning, it's on the move. It's looking okay on the M6, both north and southbound in the area. No particular problems affecting the M69. If you are using the M1 on the southbound side, those essential repairs continue just by Leicester Forest East services with a lane closure for several more months there. So expect one or two delays. If you're on the M42, traffic's flowing well through those long-term roadworks between Junction 5A at Birmingham Airport and Junction 9 at Coleshill, at 50 mph. Our speed limit to bear in mind, affecting both carriageways. Off the motorways in Derby, roadworks are underway still on Manor Road on the A5111. That's the latest.
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0: One of my favorites of Geeta that you heard here on The Breakfast Show. I love this one from the film Son of India. 6:31 is the time. Good morning.
1: Tasty track of the hour. 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
0: So while sipping away on my cappuccino this morning, yep, I've got it in my hand, I'm going to read out the papers for you. And the Sun, we have former England international footballer Raheem Sterling features on the front page after he pleaded guilty to dangerous driving. On the Daily Telegraph, mayors will be given powers to control water companies under plans by Andy Burnham. On the Times, it reports on an inquiry led by Lady Justice Thirlwell that has found the deaths of at least 3 babies at the hospital where Lucy Letby worked could have been avoided. On the Daily Mail, copies of a new book by Earl Spencer, the younger brother of Princess Diana, have been stolen from a lorry. On the Guardian, the NHS is facing sweeping changes following a devastating report into the circumstances surrounding Lucy Letby's killings. On the Daily Mirror, at least 3 babies could have been saved at the hospital where convicted killer Lucy Letby worked. On the Daily Star this morning, it leads on footballer Raheem Sterling, who has pleaded guilty to dangerous driving and possessing nitrous oxide following a crash in Hampshire earlier this year. On the Daily Express, the introduction of in-cot cameras for neonatal units is one of the key recommendations from an inquiry that found the deaths of some babies at the hospital where Lucy Letby worked could have been avoided. On the Metro this morning, Small Boat Scramble, a video game launched by Reform UK, has been accused of being dehumanizing. And on the iPaper this morning, teenagers in Britain are being offered money and weapons by Russia to make explosives and poisons in an escalation of a so-called grey war. On the Financial Times, a state pension is set to rise above the tax-free income threshold for the first time in what the tabloid describes as a fresh test for Chancellor John Healey ahead of the budget next month. And on The Guardian, it reports on how ministers are seeking a change to the law to make the recent £72 million donation to Reform UK illegal. That's the latest on the tabloids. Let's get back to the music.
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2: I'm Greg Edwards. Out on the motorways, traffic's looking okay on the M69 so far, and it's coping well on the M1, heading through the ongoing essential repairs near Leicester Forest East services. That lane closure remains in place for several more months. If you're travelling on the M42, that's flowing well both ways through those long-term HS2 works between Junction 5A for Birmingham Airport and Junction 9 at Coleshill. Reminder though, there is a 50-mile-an-hour speed limit to bear in mind through those narrow lanes. Off the motorways, roadworks underway still in Halesowen. There's a lane closure on the A456 Manor Way, so expect some queues. And that's your latest traffic and travel.
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0: What a classic. 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
0: I'm going to reunite Mahendra Kapoor classic, which I've not played in a long time. 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I'll see you after 7.

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2: Top stories this hour. The Mayor of Los Angeles, Karen Bass, says she's absolutely devastated after a news helicopter crashed in a suburb of the city last night, killing at least three people. One other person is injured. The chopper was covering an earlier fatal collision between a car and a bus in the Chatsworth area of the city. Colleen Williams is a presenter at broadcaster NBC.
3: We knew we'd lost contact with our people out there. And we've just received the confirmation that, in fact, News Chopper 4 went down just before 7 o'clock tonight. We're going to take a couple of minutes to think about that, to process and to regroup.
2: A three-year-old boy remains missing after being separated from a family member in Suffolk. Noah, who's autistic and nonverbal, was last seen at a playground in Brantham yesterday. For the first time since taking office, Andy Burnham will meet Donald Trump face-to-face next week at the UN General Assembly in New York. They've spoken on the phone twice recently. Our political correspondent, Alex Rogers, says the relationship seems to have got off to a warm start.
4: Trump has praised Andy Burnham as a very nice guy, even if he tends to be on the liberal side. So the key thing going forward is to see how Andy Burnham manages a special relationship, especially when he has also signalled that he's more willing to take a direct approach to Donald Trump on areas where they disagree.
2: Wandsworth Council in South London has announced plans to increase council tax for some residents by 94% from next April. Councillors say they identified a shortfall of £84 million after a spending review. Those living in a small village in Oxfordshire will soon find out if they voted to break away from the UK. Residents of Piddington have held a referendum in protest against government plans to house more than 1,000 asylum seekers nearby. And Arsenal maintained their 100% winning start to the season after beating Ipswich 4-2 in the EFL Cup. From Sky News, I'm Tanya Snuggs.
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5: Good morning in London town. Temperatures are increasing to 20 degrees Celsius. Sunny spells throughout the day, some cloudy patches later on. In the Midlands, temperatures are increasing to 18 degrees Celsius with light rain showers and a gentle breeze throughout the day.
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5: 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Wakey, wakey, rise and shine. 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

across Greater Manchester on 1377, 963 AM and DAB. And now also in Bradford and Leeds. 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

0: Your wake-up call. 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
1: Quarter past seven is the time. Wakey, rise and shine. A very good morning to you. Hope you're keeping well. Cardinal with you till 10 o'clock on The Breakfast Show, UK's number one Asian retro music station. Like a Gold, Like a Radio Midlands, Like a Radio Birmingham. And just to remind you that Like a Radio Greater Manchester has now launched across Bradford and Leeds. So if you know anyone in Manchester, tell them that they can tune into DAB Radio, Like a Radio Manchester, which they can do anyway. But if they're heading over to Bradford or Leeds, they can still listen in. It'll still work there because we have expanded. And I'm really, really, really glad to know that some of you have actually already tuned in from there. So thank you so much for that. Starting off the hour with two beautiful back-to-back tracks from the film Sajni, Dil Mein Tum, Dharkan Mein Tum, and then from the film Ye Vaada Raha, Mil Gayi Aaj Do Lehre. So lehre ke baare mein baat kare to I can play you some lehre from this film. And hopefully you can work it out, the name of the film and the name of the actors as well. Just to remind you though, after 8 o'clock, we've got lots going on. We've got competition. And this competition entitles you to a gift, which, I don't know, should I just give you a hint? Do you want to know more details? All I'm going to say is that we here at Like Radio Network have teamed up with Hey Gorgeous Shopping and Lifestyle Exhibition, which takes place this weekend at Harrow Byron Hall in Harrow Leisure Centre. And there's so many giveaways and we are giving away quite a lot. So today I'm giving away something. I don't know if I should give you a hint. Should I say what I'm giving you? No, you know what? I'm going to let you just think about it. I'm doing a competition courtesy of Hey Gorgeous. And with that, I have something really, really incredible to give away. And all I'm going to say is it's something to the value of around £250. So make sure that you stay locked in and get involved. In the meantime, get involved in this.
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1: 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It's 7:20. Wakey, rise and shine. 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
0: Traffic and travel.
3: I'm Greg Edwards, out on the motorways in the area. Traffic is on the move still. It's looking okay for using the M42 through those ongoing roadworks between Junction 5A at Birmingham Airport and Junction 9 at Coleshill. A reminder, there's a 50 mile an hour speed limit in force through those restrictions. On the M1 southbound, it's looking busy and slow now, heading down towards Junction 21 at the M69 interchange near Leicester. Traffic on the M69 itself, though, is on the move. Looking okay around Highfields on the sensors and the same around Handsworth Wood this morning. And that's your latest traffic and travel.
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1: What a classic, Mohammed Rafi and Ayaz Johar on the vocals there. 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
1: Okay, so Bollywood flashback has been a little quiet this morning. I can't believe a lot of you are not getting it right. Sunita from Munich, you've got it right. Well done. I'll give you this. Who else? Oh, sorry. There you go. Indrajit Thakur, it's not Priya Tamal. That's a good answer, though. It's not Shan Trupti. Oh, my gosh. Okay, the next dialogue I'm going to play, you all are going to get it. Trust me, you all are. Here we go. Let's do this, then. The next one we play goes something like this.
3: Abhi mera talaq hua nahi. 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
1: Raina, don't forget we have the beautiful, the legend Kavita Krishnamurthy performing live at the Royal Albert Hall on Sunday, 1st of November, brought to you by Sanadan Events as a Diwali special. 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
8: 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Big sixes, flying stumps and edge of the seat action. 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

0: From the hit to film, Manzil Manzil, Aisha Bhosle on the vocals. Such a great song. The whole album was absolutely beautiful. 8:10, good morning. 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
0: I can't believe I didn't get many correct answers for this one. Indrajit Thakur did finally get it right. Some of you got the actor right. Satish Mittal said the dialogue is from the film Koi Mil Gaya. Preeti Zinta and Hrithik Roshan. We only play 50s to 90s here, by the way, at Leica Gold, at Leica Radio in Midlands and Birmingham. Well, the breakfast show anyway. So it's definitely not that film. So anyways, I'm going to say it. It's Dusra Aadmi. That's right. 49 years of this romantic drama film produced by Yash Chopra and directed by Ramesh Talwar. Starring Rakhi, Rishi Kapoor, Neetu Singh and Shashi Kapoor with the music composed by Rajesh Roshan. Up next.
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1: Traffic and travel.
3: I'm Greg Edwards. On the trains, first of all, East Midlands Railway services heading between Leicester and East Midlands Parkway are delayed by up to 15 minutes because of problems with the signals at Barrow upon Soar. Meanwhile, on the motorways, it's heavy on the M1 southbound through the ongoing restrictions by Leicester Forest East services. A lane closure is still in place there as you head towards Junction 21 at the M69 interchange. Traffic on the M69 is coping well. Certainly no serious delays. The same goes for traffic on the M6 this morning, and also if you're using the M40 in the area. And that's your latest traffic and travel.
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2: Top stories this hour. The Oxfordshire village of Piddington has voted overwhelmingly in favour of independence from the UK.
3: We had 312 votes counted, which is nearly 92% of the ballot papers issued. And the results are as follows. We had 285 yes votes.
2: The symbolic protest was against plans to house more than 1,200 male asylum seekers at a nearby former military base. The Home Office insists the proposals are designed to be self-contained to reduce the impact on the local community. Police in Suffolk are continuing to look for a three-year-old boy who went missing yesterday afternoon. Noah became separated from a relative after visiting a playground in Brantham. Our reporter Barnaby Papadopoulos is in the village. He says officers are facing a huge challenge as the child is non-verbal and partially deaf.
4: He's currently undergoing an assessment for autism. That means he will not respond to calls of his name. So that is posing, I think, a particular difficulty for those people who've been out all night trying to look for him.
2: At least three people have been killed and another is injured after an NBC News helicopter crashed in Los Angeles last night. The city's mayor, Karen Bass, says she's absolutely devastated. After two recent phone calls, Andy Burnham will meet Donald Trump face-to-face for the first time since becoming Prime Minister. He'll join the President at the UN General Assembly in New York next week. The Office for National Statistics says the rate of inflation rose to 3.1% last month. That's up from July's figure of 2.9%. Economists had predicted a rise due to an increase in energy prices and the Iran war. And teenager Max Dowman helped Arsenal to a 4-2 EFL Cup victory against Ipswich last night. Tottenham are out of the competition. They lost 3-1 to Liverpool. From Sky News, I'm Tanya Snuggs.
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5: world. Good morning in London town. Temperatures are increasing 20 degrees Celsius. Dry day, cloudy day. In the Midlands, however, temperatures are increasing 18 degrees Celsius. Drizzy spells throughout the day with some sunny spells taken over.
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0: 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And now also in Bradford and Leeds. 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

0: Lata Mangeshkar, Kishore Kumar, the vocals. What a classic. And you've heard that here from the hit film Rocky. 8:15 is the time. Hello, hello, hello. Kajal with you till 10 o'clock on The Breakfast Show here at Leica Gold, Leica Radio Midlands, Leica Radio Birmingham. It's that time where we bring you closer and more engaged with us here on The Breakfast Show. Not only do we have Listener of the Week with our beautiful Sanika, and we have Morning Mantra, but we've got something really, really amazing, once-in-a-lifetime opportunity here on The Breakfast Show. I say that, but I'll bring some more opportunities, I promise you. But this is something not to be missed. Are you ready for it? Are you ready to get your WhatsApps out to me? Because we have a really, really mega, mega competition up next.
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0: That's right, Leica Radio Network have teamed up again with the Hey Gorgeous Shopping and Lifestyle Exhibition, taking place this weekend, Saturday 19th and Sunday 20th at Byron Hall, Harrow, HA3 5BD. 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But you know what we do here at Leica Radio Network. We love giving away freebies, right? And not just small free things. We give away things in big. I say big surprises. This one is massive. Like, I don't think I've ever done this on The Breakfast Show before, so I'm happy to do it for the first time. And that is a competition for you, brought to you by Evented by Mish, who's a Buckinghamshire-based event styling company creating beautiful celebrations across Buckinghamshire, London and the surrounding areas. So from bespoke balloon displays, LED numbers and backdrops to children's parties, corporate events and seasonal gifting for every occasion, Manisha Sunsoa is giving away a 4-foot LED numbers and bespoke organic balloon garland setup appropriate for your celebrations. Available in your colour palette choice. And that's to the value of £250. Delivery, setup and collection charges, of course, will apply. But the fact that you get all this worth up to £250 for that special event which you've been planning for a while, Manisha is the person to contact. So we're giving away this beautiful offer here today on The Breakfast Show, absolutely free. I just accept delivery and installation. 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So what do you need to do? All you need to do is send your name, email address and WhatsApp number. And all I want you to say to me is, you can voice record this, by the way. You know what? I'll take voice notes. All you need to say is, hey, gorgeous.
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0: You can become the next Listener of the Week for next week. In the meantime, enjoy Sanika's playlist, which I'll play after Morning Mantra. But for now, let's get back to music. A lovely 70s classic from the hit film Gora Kagaz.
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0: Traffic and travel.
3: I'm Greg Edwards. It remains heavy on the M1 southbound through those roadworks just by Leicester Forest East Services. Lane closure still in place there. Traffic on the M69 also queuing northbound towards the M1 interchange near to Leicester. It's fine if you're using the M42 or the M6 in the area, certainly no serious problems. Off the motorways in Winston Green, temporary lights are still in use on the A457 on Dudley Road, just near to City Road, so expect one or two delays at the busy times. The West Midlands Metro delays because of a faulty tram this morning. And that's your latest traffic and travel.
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1: It is. And we've been celebrating so much this week with lots of cake, lots of love from you as well. And we continue to celebrate here at Leica Radio Network. And that's why I'm proud to announce that as of yesterday, Leica Radio Grain to Manchester has launched across Bradford and Leeds. 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
1: 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Yep, we're on our 33rd episode already. And this particular one is hosted by Kush. It's called Myths and Misconception About Raising Deaths. And Kush speaks to Minal Sambre, founder of Samaria Global Finance. They break down myths across business debts. 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

is a question I get asked a lot. And I also believe that our CEO, Raj Bhadin, gets this question asked as well. In fact, on Monday, when he came onto the Morning Mantra segment, we spoke very, very much about 5 years of Leica Gold. And one of the questions I asked was, what made him decide to launch, a retro music station for music between 50s and 90s? And, you know, something he said, which actually got to me, he said some old songs, they just weren't songs. They were conversations wrapped in melody. See, from the early 1940s up until now, we've had so many different songs being launched in the Bollywood industry. Some are playful, some are flirtish, some are full of charm. Some are like just very old school, where romance was added, love was expressed through teasing and persuasion. And the feeling behind some songs were also memories. Memories that only you would know, probably before the time even I was born. And only you can understand those memories, you the listener. See, when you message me in and say, oh, I love this song, this brings back so many memories, maybe I wasn't around when you experienced those memories. But only you know that what each song brings to you, whether it's an expression of love, a bit of flirtiness, a bit of romance, happiness and sadness. And if you look back at old music, and I don't know why we call it old, we should just call it gold music. The singers were always trying to win over the person they love, their confidence in their words, but underneath that confidence was a bit of vulnerability as well. There's one song I absolutely like, which I'm going to play. And he's basically saying that when you truly adore someone, you tolerate their moods, their teasing, and even their resistance, because all you want is a little place in their heart. And perhaps that's why songs from this era still connect with us today. We hear a lot of songs with remixes and some really interesting lyrics. Lekin, if I'm going to be honest with you, back in the day, romance didn't always need dramatic declarations. Sometimes it was just a cheeky conversation, a mischievous smile, and a melody that said everything the heart couldn't. Aajkal social media pe hum sab kuch express karte hain. Lekin back in the day, we could only express our emotions through beautiful songs like this.

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14: Good morning. My name is Sunita and I have been listening to Leica Radio Gold since it was called Dilsay Radio. I've been listening to the radio since I was 8 or 9 years old, and I am now 15. My grandma first introduced me to it, as I'd always hear her listening to it in the kitchen. And my brother's name is Dil. When I was only 9 years old, I applied for a job at the radio company, and I got invited to take a tour of the radio company. I was so excited, and I still look back on the experience. Thank you.

0: Alka Yagnik on the vocals there, picturized on Madhuri Dixit, and dedicating to our listener of the week, Sanika. 15-year-old Sanika. What a beautiful voice, hey? Might have to get her on radio. She said she's been to the radio station. She loved it. She enjoyed it. Might just have to get her on as a presenter. If you want to become listener of the week, all you need to do is send me a WhatsApp 30-second voice note telling me why you love Leica Radio Network to this number.
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0: Okay, so don't forget, after 9 o'clock, I'm going to announce the winner of today's competition, courtesy of Evented by Mish. And if you missed out, you'll have to listen after 9. Also, our artist of the week is Shashi Kapoor. Don't forget to send me your favourite Shashi Kapoor song. If it's not been played, you never know. I might just play it next.
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1: Traffic and travel.
3: I'm Greg Edwards on the trains. East Midlands Railway services still delayed between Leicester and East Midlands Parkway because of problems with the signals at Barrow upon Soar. Meanwhile, West Midlands Metro services aren't running between Edgbaston and Birmingham New Street because of a broken down tram. On the motorways, it's coping without any serious problems this morning on the M6 and the M42. The M1 remains heavy southbound into those roadworks by Leicester Forest East services. Lane closure still in place there. Off the motorways, a reminder, roadworks underway in Derby affecting the A5111 Manor Road. And that's your latest traffic and travel.
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2: This hour, an Oxfordshire village has voted to become independent from the UK in a symbolic referendum. The people of Piddington are protesting against plans to house more than 1,200 male asylum seekers at a nearby former military base. Only 26 residents went against the motion, with one spoiled ballot recorded. Culture Secretary Lisa Nandy says she understands the frustration.
3: Having been through this myself many times in my own town in Wigan, one of the challenges is lack of information. One of the things that we did when the asylum hotels opened in our constituency is to call a public meeting and to talk to people about the safety and security arrangements, about the support that was available.
2: Specially trained officers and dog units are part of the search to find a three-year-old boy in Suffolk. Noah is believed to have run away from a playground in Brantham yesterday afternoon. A news helicopter reporting on a fatal bus collision in Los Angeles has crashed, killing at least three people. The NBC chopper came down near a large car park in the Chatsworth area. Investigations are now underway as to what caused the crash. Karen Bass, the city's mayor, says it's devastating.
4: This is a heartbreaking night for our city. And my thoughts and prayers are first and foremost with the families and loved ones that we lost today.
2: A rise in petrol and diesel prices has pushed inflation up to 3.1%. It's up from July's figure of 2.9% and has moved further away from the Bank of England's target of 2%. Complaints about water companies have risen by 84% in the biggest annual increase in the watchdog's 20-year history. The Consumer Council for Water says concerns over rising bills are driving the surge. And all of Ed Sheeran's support acts have quit his US tour after rapper Macklemore was dropped over his pro-Palestinian comments. From Sky News, I'm Tanya Snuggs.
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5: Good morning. In London town, temperatures are increasing to 20 degrees Celsius. Cloudy patches throughout the day, but a dry one. In the Midlands, temperatures are increasing to 18 degrees Celsius. Dry spells throughout the day, but later on, drizzly spells do take over.
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5: Minutes past nine is the time. Hello. Kajal with you till 10 o'clock on The Breakfast Show, UK's number one Asian retro music station, where we play the best of nostalgic music. Got loads coming up in this hour, and I'm going to announce the winners of the Hey Gorgeous event coming up very shortly.
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across Greater Manchester on 1377, 963 AM and DAB. And now also in Bradford and Lee.

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1: 13 minutes past 9 is the time. Hello, hello, hello. Starting off the breakfast. No. Final hour, I should say. With two beautiful back-to-back tracks, Bahar Anithak and Kalia. You heard here on UK's number one Asian retro music station, Laika Gold, Laika Radio Midlands, and Laika Radio Birmingham. And we've got more of that coming up very shortly. We've got Artist of the Week, Shashi Kapoor. You've sent me some really good songs today. If some of them, I think, I do believe have already been played by other presenters. I won't be able to play it this week. But anyways, the ones which haven't, you never know. I just could play them. In top trending stories this morning, you may have heard mayors and other local political leaders could be given powers to oversee water companies under plans being considered by the government. So the Prime Minister's plan is to create 9 new regional bodies responsible for planning, setting objectives and holding water companies to account. Interesting. And also this morning, the state pension is expected to top £13,000 a year, reigniting the debate about its long-term affordability and generational fairness. The full flat rate state pension is expected to rise by £488 a year in April, based on the latest official earnings figure released on Tuesday. Also this morning, all of the remaining supporting acts on Ed Sheeran's US tour have quit after the rapper Macklemore was dropped from the lineup for making some not nice marks on stage. So he was removed and the rest are too. Other trending news this morning, we've got... I want to share something with you, right? I wasn't sure if this was real or not, but apparently it is. There was a surreal moment aboard Air Force One this week when President Trump decided to treat reporters to his personal work playlist. And this time it included two of his all-time rally favorites, ABBA's Dancing Queen and Village People's YMCA. And also they played alongside Dolly Parton's music as well, not forgetting The Undertaker's WWE entrance theme. I mean, back in the day, in 1993, when I used to watch WWE, it was then called WWF. And my youngest brother, he loved Undertaker and he used to walk to the music of the theme. He'd put his head down and he'd play the music in the background and he'd walk as if he's an Undertaker. Things we did when we were kids, hey? That's just the innocence we had in those days. But anyway, going back to President Donald Trump, I was thinking about this. Now, maybe you might be able to help me. You know, when we talk about the prime ministers and we talk about presidents, I wonder sometimes what's on their playlist. Do you ever wonder what's on their playlist? I mean, do you ever wonder, the Pakistan Prime Minister, what would be on his playlist? Or the Prime Minister of India, what would be on his playlist? Do you ever think that? If you want to guess what would be on their playlist, not that I would really know, but I could try and find out, maybe just make a quick phone call. But if you have a guess, at least, share with me what you think what would be on India and Pakistan's playlist. I'd really like to know. I mean, it could be a bit of Bhangra or a bit of Garba. Who knows?
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1: Like, I've always wanted to know what they would eat for breakfast. And other things as well, the royal family. Have you ever wanted to know what was on their playlist? That's an interesting one. Send it through anyway. In the meantime...
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1: 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So all you need to do is send me a voice note because I love your voice. 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
3: I'm Louisa Gale, and our delay is now 10 minutes on West Midlands Railway and some cancellations between Birmingham New Street and Droitwich Spa due to a signalling problem. With still no service on the trams between Birmingham New Street and Edgbaston following a broken down tram this morning. Of course, like to be another very busy day heading down to Hales Owen on the A456 Manor Way because there's lane closures as at the A459 and the Grange Road roundabout, as being down to Birmingham through Tisley on the A41 Warwick Road, as with the emergency repair works and temp lights around Battery Way. And expect congestion heading down to Derby City Centre on Manor Road. The A5111, gas main works now closing a lane around the busy Burton Road turnoff.
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0: What a classic by Mohammed Rafi, picturized on our Artist of the Week, Shashi Kapoor. And this actually was chosen by Vijay, and it's from the film Pyar Kiya Jaa. You heard it on The Breakfast Show. Good morning.
1: L-Y-C-A. This is Laika.
0: See, when I get messages like this where a listener says, I'm going to the office today, I've cooked Malaysian noodles for my colleagues. It's like, am I not your friend? And that's from Sally. Sally is celebrating her birthday tomorrow, wishing you lots of love in advance and lots and lots of food as well. Just saying that, are we kind of not your colleagues as well? I'm just joking. I hope you have a really, really, really good fun. Hansa, good morning to you. And Arun Bhai from Leicester as well. Thank you all for trying to take part in today's Artist of the Week. Sada, good morning to you as well. We've got Mira. Oh, what a nice song you thought of. I'm going to try and play that tomorrow. We've got Manisha as well. Good morning to you. And we've got loads of you taking part in the competition for Hey Gorgeous. So, I will announce the winner very, very shortly. But there's so many of you saying, good morning, good morning, good morning. Loving your music, loving your music. Yeah, yeah. I just said, music enjoy. All right, okay. I won't tease you any longer. I will announce the winners very shortly, but first.
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0: Let's get back to the music now. I've got a lovely classic from the hit film Aatish. Jolly Mukherjee, Alka Yagnik on the vocals. And coming up will be the winner of today's Hey Gorgeous competition. Stay locked in.

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0: Tasty track of the hour brought to you by Coca Noodles.
3: Yeah.

0: What a classic from the film Akhri Rasta. You heard it here on The Breakfast Show. Good morning. Hope you're keeping well this morning. I love your messages coming through. You're all loving the artist of the week, Shashi Kapoor. It's been quite a busy one with him, right? It really, really has. And then we have this. Oh, just don't know what they're saying.
1: Tasty track of the hour, sponsored by Coca Noodles. Just add hot water and enjoy Coca Noodles in 3 minutes.
0: Even Ravi from Harrow says, wow, wow, nice song. Exactly. It's 9:46.
2: It's competition time.
0: It sure is, and I promised you I'll announce the competition winner for today's Hey Gorgeous competition. And I have got so many lovely, lovely, lovely, lovely people who have sent in their voice notes and, you know, literally just... writing in, hey gorgeous. I felt like, oh, are they calling me gorgeous? And I realized, oh, it's a competition. Hey gorgeous. So if I obviously given you a chance to win decor courtesy of Evented by Mish, and she'll be there on Saturday and Sunday at the Hey Gorgeous exhibition. It's a lifestyle, food, everything exhibition under one roof at Byron Hall, next to Harrow Leisure Centre in Harrow. And all you need to do is, if you are a winner, you've got to go. I think you do need to go and collect your items from there, and meet Mish, oh, not Mish, Manisha. She is holding all your decor items ready for that event worth £250. For delivery and collection and installation, of course, she will charge, but the rest are all free. Imagine all these lovely garland of balloons and these LED numbers. Oh my gosh, I should have contacted her. All right, let's now announce who the winner is. I am going to do this, and if you recognize this, then you know you are a winner. Here we go. I'm going to do it right now. It goes something like this.
3: Hey, gorgeous.
0: Oh, okay. Was it? Is that it? That's all she said. Well, that's exactly what I wanted. Who is she?
3: Hey, gorgeous.
0: That's Minal Trivedi. She's a winner for today's competition.
2: You're a winner with Leica.
0: Well done, Minal. You've won the decor courtesy of Evented by Mish. All I wanted you to say was, hey, gorgeous. And she did exactly that. Minal, we'll see you at the Hey Gorgeous exhibition lifestyle this weekend at Harrow Leisure Centre, Byron Hall in Harrow. If you've missed out, don't forget, this competition's galore this week at Leica Radio Network. Stay locked in. Well done, Minal.
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Savin Kwanidu. I've got Love You Yesudhas song up next. I'm gonna love you and leave you. Ravi Sharma is up next. And you enjoy the music with him. We'll play. We'll see each other again tomorrow morning, yeah? 6 a.m. sharp. Bit of cappuccino mixed with that as well. Thank you. Kajal signing out of Lyca Radio Midlands, Lyca Radio Birmingham, and UK's number one Asian metro station, Lyca Gold.

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2: I'm Louisa Gale, and last residual delays this Wednesday morning on the trams in Birmingham from an earlier broken down tram and reduced service to running on West Midlands Railway services between Birmingham New Street and Droitwich Spa from this morning's signalling problem. Of course, I had to get very busy in down of Birmingham through Bearwood around the closure of the A4040 Barnsley Road. That's still closed between the Sandon Road turnoff and the A456 Hagley Road at the new Talbot Junction. And in fact, staying on the A456, like to get very busy again out of Hales Owen on Manor Way because the lane restriction is still in place around the A459 and the Grange Road roundabout. As we in Elmden on the A45 Coventry Road approach the works by Birmingham Airport.
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2: Top stories this hour. An Oxfordshire village has voted to leave the UK in a symbolic referendum held in protest against plans to house asylum seekers nearby. Residents in Piddington are against more than 1,000 male migrants living at a former military base. Parish Chairman Tim McNally says they have safety concerns.
3: If you try and bring 1,250 men into a community and you put them into a fenced environment that's not really locked, it's open, you're going to have some strange behaviours going on there, a nuisance which will occur. Not for most of them. It's just a small number, and that small number will cause a lot of problems.
2: The government insists the site's designed to be self-contained to reduce the impact on the local community. A major search is underway for a three-year-old boy who's non-verbal and partially deaf after he went missing yesterday afternoon. Noah is believed to run off, getting separated from a relative in Brantham. An increase in energy prices due to the conflict in the Middle East has helped push up inflation to 3.1%. August's figure is up from 2.9% the month before. At least three people have died after a news helicopter crashed in Los Angeles. It was covering a collision between a car and a bus in the Chatsworth area yesterday. It's claimed Heathrow's third runway should only go ahead if the aviation industry pays for cleaner flying. Government advisers describe the airport's expansion as incompatible with net zero targets. And Tottenham's difficult start to the season continued after losing 3-1 at Liverpool in the EFL Cup. They're yet to win against Premier League opposition so far. Former midfielder Jamie Redknapp says it's up to the senior players to react positively.
4: That's the only way it's going to turn for them, by showing character, by winning challenges, by winning duels. And then the crowd, make no mistake, I've played for Tottenham, I know what it's like. They will get behind you. They don't want to go there moaning and getting the ump with the players. They want to get a connection. They want to win football matches. They're embarrassed by how this is going at the moment, but it will change.
2: Arsenal maintains their 100% winning start to the season after beating Ipswich 4-2. From Sky News, I'm Tanya Snuggs.
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3: This hour. The Oxfordshire village of Piddington has voted overwhelmingly in favour of independence from the UK.
4: We had 312 votes counted, which is nearly 92% of the ballot papers issued. And the results are as follows. We had 285 yes votes.
3: The symbolic protest was against plans to house more than 1,200 male asylum seekers at a nearby former military base. The Home Office insists the proposals are designed to be self-contained to reduce the impact on the local community. Volunteers are helping dog units, the Coast Guard and the Police Air Service to try to find a missing three-year-old boy in Suffolk. It's believed Noah, who's non-verbal and partially deaf, ran away from a playground in Brantham yesterday afternoon. Sarah Keyes from the village's parish council says the whole community is involved.
5: We've had people out all night. We've had volunteers in here all night. It's just touched people's hearts, I think. Everyone can really feel how emotional this could be. It could be your own child, and so people, yeah, have just felt called to come out.
3: An increase in energy prices due to the conflict in the Middle East has helped push up inflation to 3.1%. August figure is up from 2.9% the month before. Police in Malawi have offered a reward of almost £13,000 after a British woman was kidnapped there. Nusrat Osman, who's 47, was abducted in the southern city of Blantyre on Friday. At least three people have died after an NBC News helicopter crashed in a car park in LA. The chopper was reporting on a fatal bus collision when it came down in the Chatsworth area last night. And the Prime Minister has thanked people for their messages of support, including leaders from other parties, following the death of his father, Roy. From Sky News, I'm Tanya Snug.
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0: Very good morning. Our latest information about the weather. This afternoon there will be areas of thick cloud, brief sunny breaks, and there are chances for the light rain as well. Shower. बारिश भी हो सकती है. थोड़ा सा कूल डे रहेगा आज. लंदन में मैक्सिमम टेम्परेचर 20 डिग्री सेल्सियस और मिडलैंड में मैक्सिमम टेम्परेचर 18 डिग्री सेल्सियस होगा.
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1: Get ready, cricket fans. The T20 battle is on. Team India takes on Afghanistan in three explosive T20 internationals from 13th to 17th September. Big sixes, flying stumps and edge of the seat action. 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

0: Bali Brombat. 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
3: Top stories this hour. People in the Suffolk village of Brantham are being asked to check their gardens and sheds for a missing 3-year-old boy. Noah was last seen at a playground yesterday and is thought to have run off down an alley into a nearby housing estate. Our reporter Barnaby Papadopoulos, who's in the village, says police are facing a huge challenge as Noah is non-verbal and partially deaf.
4: He's currently undergoing an assessment for autism. That means he will not respond to calls of his name. So that is posing, I think, a particular difficulty for those people who've been out all night trying to look for him.
3: Inflation increased to a 5-month high in August on the back of soaring prices for fuel, flights and the Iran war. It hit 3.1%, up from 2.9% in July. Economist Linda Yeo says today's figures are unsurprising.
5: Energy prices, as you'd imagine on the back of this, will continue to go up. So when those get set in October and then again in the spring, I think you are going to see a significant translation into the cost for households and then therefore their disposable income.
3: The Prime Minister says next month's budget would take into account the issues people were facing. Meanwhile, the government says it understands the frustrations of people living in an Oxfordshire village who voted to leave the UK in a symbolic referendum. Piddington residents are protesting against plans to house more than 1,200 asylum seekers at a nearby former military base. At least 3 people have died in a helicopter crash in Los Angeles. The chopper came down near a car park in the Chatsworth neighbourhood last night. Complaints about water companies have risen by a record 84% in a year. The Consumer Council for Water Watchdog says it's the biggest annual increase in its history. And Ed Sheeran's remaining support acts and his backing band have quit his US tour in solidarity with rapper Macklemore. He was dropped after making pro-Palestinian comments on stage. From Sky News, I'm Tanya Snuggs.
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0: Very good afternoon to you. Weather-wise, they say this afternoon there will be areas of thick cloud, brief sunny breaks and a small chance of a light shower. और साहब थोड़ा ठंड का एहसास भी आपको होगा दोपहर बाद के मौसम में। मैक्सिमम टेम्परेचर लंदन में 19 डिग्री सेल्सियस और मिडलैंड में इट विल बी 18 डिग्री सेल्सियस टुडे।
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0: Very good afternoon to you. 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
1: It was just another day. A familiar drive through familiar country. But then, just around the corner, came the unexpected. He'd let his speed creep a little too high as he approached a bend. And he was no longer driving at the right speed for the road. The scary thing is, he didn't even realize. 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Think. Don't let your speed creep.
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0: Lancashire, Coventry, Derbyshire, Wolverhampton and Shropshire.
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0: Midlands.
2: Top stories this hour. A lake's been cordoned off by police in the search for a three-year-old boy in Suffolk. Noah disappeared from a playground in Brantham yesterday afternoon after becoming separated from a relative. He's partially deaf and non-verbal, with police reminding volunteers he won't respond to his name being called. James Cartledge is the local MP.
3: In a situation like this, everyone wants to help. We've just got to keep doing what we can and communicating the message that where people have even a shred of information, rack your brains, please do report it. But in the meantime, obviously, our thoughts and prayers with the family.
2: Higher fuel prices and airfares pushed up by the Iran war have seen inflation rise again. The rate of price rises hit 3.1% in August, up from 2.9% the previous month. The Prime Minister says next month's budget will be challenging, but insists it will address the cost of living.
4: It's why VAT will come off electricity bills in a few weeks' time. It's why we're taking action on bus fares and other things, just to give people that little bit of help, and that will need to continue. But there's a lot of resilience in the British economy.
2: The Conservatives say we're paying the price for Labour's choices. Meanwhile, the PM says his dad would have wanted him to be back out there as he returns to work following his father's death. Andy Burnham's thanked people for their messages of support. Police in Malawi have offered a reward of almost £13,000 after a British woman was kidnapped there. Nusrat Osman, who's 47, was abducted in the southern city of Blantyre on Friday. An Oxfordshire village has voted to leave the UK. People in Piddington held a symbolic referendum in protest at plans to house more than 1,200 asylum seekers at a nearby former military base. And Amazon has announced a pay rise for its UK frontline staff. It will see increases of up to 5.6% from the end of this month. From Sky News, I'm Tanya Snuggs.
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5: And a good afternoon to you. Looking at the temperatures in London, it's 19 Celsius, that's maximum temperatures. And this afternoon, there'll be areas of thick cloud, brief sunny breaks, and a small chance of a light shower, becoming dry and sunny again later in the day. And looking at the Midlands area, 18 Celsius maximum temperatures. It'll be a mix of variable cloud, brief sunny intervals, and a few light scattered showers.
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0: वाह वाह वाह, इश्क मेरा बंदगी है, इश्क मेरी जिंदगी, क्या गाना है ना. And both the songs, I mean, hello, how are you? 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You know what I mean? Yes, fresh voice and fresh sounds all over Midlands. मैं अभी आपको एक खुशखबरी देता हूं. देर आर कपल ऑफ ट्रिब्यूट्स दैट आई एम गोना डू. एक्चुअली मैंने सोचा कि आज राम लक्ष्मण के बारे में बात की जाए. ओ 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passed away and the other one continued with the same name until he died. What a tribute. What a beautiful story. Aap jude rahiyega. And another wonderful, wonderful poet jo Uttar Pradesh mein janme the. Shahar ka naam tha Barabanki. Isliye unka naam tha Kumar Barabankwi. Barabankwi was born on 15 September 1919. Hence, it is the 107th birth anniversary of Kumar Barabankwi. Bahut interesting kahani hai. A man who had a melodious voice and soon became popular in mushairas or poetry reading jo hoti hai. Usme Jigar Muradabadi bahut acche dost ban gaye inke. 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

0: What a song and what music Naushad ji ka sangeet aur khumar Barabank Queen likha. 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We are remembering him on his 107th birth anniversary.
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20: 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He'd let his speed creep a little too high as he approached a bend, and he was no longer driving at the right speed for the road. The scary thing is, he didn't even realize driving even a little too fast for the situation is a major cause of collisions, especially on country roads where you don't know what's around the corner. Think, don't let your speed creep.
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3: Top story this hour. A leak's been tipped off as part of a search for a missing three-year-old in Suffolk. Noah, who's non-verbal and partially deaf, was last seen in Brantham yesterday afternoon. Police say there's nothing to indicate anything sinister. Officers are asking local people to check their gardens and sheds in case he's hiding. Sarah Keyes from the village's parish council says the whole community is involved.
4: We've had people out all night. We've had volunteers in here all night. It's just touched people's hearts, I think. Everyone can really feel how emotional this could be. It could be your own child, and so people, yeah, have just felt called to come out.
3: A police officer who appeared on TV crime shows has been jailed for 4 years after asking for a female suspect sex video. Ex-Sergeant Paul Street was also found to have encouraged colleagues to bully a teenage detainee. The Prime Minister has admitted next month's budget will be challenging after another jump in inflation. The rate of price rises hit 3.1% in August as the Middle East conflict drove up fuel costs. Andy Barnum says he understands the strength of feeling about migration after an Oxfordshire village voted to leave the UK. The people of Piddington held a symbolic referendum in protest at plans to house more than 1,200 asylum seekers nearby. Shadow Home Secretary Chris Phillips given his take.
5: This should be a massive wake-up call for the government. The people of Piddington are speaking for the whole country. The whole country is sick of illegal immigrants being allowed to enter our country and get accommodated, whether it's in hotels, flats or military sites.
3: At least three people have died in a helicopter crash in Los Angeles. The chopper came down near a car park in the Chatsworth neighbourhood last night. And there's been a record number of complaints about water companies. The totals jumped by 84% in a year, with Thames Water and South West Water the worst performers. From Sky News, I'm Ruth McKee.
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0: Looking at the temperatures in London, it's 19 Celsius, and this afternoon there'll be areas of thick cloud, brief sunny breaks and a small chance of a light shower, becoming dry and sunnier again later in the day. It's going to be a cooler day. And looking at the Midlands, the maximum temperatures are 18 Celsius. And this afternoon we'll see a mix of variable cloud, brief sunny intervals and a few light scattered showers.
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0: One down and two to go. What a beautiful story behind the name Ram Lakshman. 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

0: across Greater Manchester on 1377, 963 AM and DAB. 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

0: What beautiful composition, what beautiful music by Ram Lakshman. And Raj Kumar the us film mein as CBI officer Nasiruddin Shah, Kabir Bedi. And his background music kiya tha Louis Bank. Jo aate hain yahan pe, you may remember, came with the... I think there was a beautiful show that was Zakir Hussain ji ka. That was Ashish ji. Hamare Ashish ji, Ashish Mathur ne jo show kiya tha, usme Louis Banks the. Background music by Sunil Kaushik and Louis Banks.
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0: Oh yeah, oh yeah, oh yeah. I got some hot news for you. And the hot news is... 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
1: Midlands.
3: This hour. Police are urging people to avoid open waters and railways in their search for missing three-year-old boy in Suffolk. Noah Woods disappeared after a visit to a play area in Brantham yesterday afternoon. Superintendent Tom Pearce from Suffolk Police says he's keeping an open mind over Noah's disappearance.
4: This is being treated as a missing person investigation at this stage, and there is nothing to indicate anything sinister or any element of criminality has taken place. We continue to call on local residents to please check your gardens, sheds and outbuildings, or any other place a child may be hidden or sought shelter.
3: Soaring fuel prices and airfares have pushed up inflation to a five-month high in August. The rate at which prices are rising came in at 3.1%. An ex-police sergeant who appeared on TV programmes has been jailed for 4 years after asking a colleague to send him a sex tape of a suspect. Paul Street's been found guilty of misconduct in a public office. Andy Burnham says he'll look at the issues raised by a community in Oxfordshire who voted to leave the UK in a symbolic referendum. The people of Piddington are angry over plans to process more than 1,200 asylum seekers at a former military site nearby. Meanwhile, the Prime Minister says messages of support he's received since the death of his father mean a great deal to him. Roy had Alzheimer's and apparently didn't know his son was Prime Minister. But the PM says his dad would want him to get on with the job.
5: It will be hard for a little while, but I also want to thank the leaders of the other parties, all of whom sent a message. It shows there is decency in British politics still, and that's lovely to see. So my dad would want me to be back out there, bringing some of the changes that he always pushed me to make.
3: And Lily Allen has praised ex-husband David Harbour's reaction to her West End Girl album, which was about the breakdown of their marriage. He says he respects her creating art from her life experiences. From Sky News, I'm Ruth McKee.
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0: And the temperatures drop from 19 Celsius to 14 Celsius in the London area, and in the Midlands from 18 Celsius to 13 Celsius. And tonight will be generally dry, and there will be some clear intervals interspersed with bands of cloud moving in from the west at times.
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0: Two down and one to go. And we also have a first song from film 100 Days. That is remembering Ram Lakshman. And uske baad, Lal Dupatta Malmalka. Enjoy. Our artist of the week, Shashi Kapoor as well.
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across Greater Manchester on 1377, 963 AM and DAB. And now also in Bradford and Leeds. 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

0: Bali Brumba. 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Maza aa gaya. 100 Days and Lal Dupatta Malmalka. 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And kya picturization thi. It was right to a beautiful waterfall. I'd like to know which waterfall this was. So iski tehkeekat main karunga. Lekin I have to say a big thank you to Kalra ji, hamare wonderful listener, jinhone point out kiya. Mera ek favorite subject hai. Do music directors, ek Naushad aur ek Nashad. 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To mere muh se phisal gaya. Because I was always particular about mentioning Nashad wherever he did the music. And Nashad ki tribute ke waqt maine ye Barabanki ke bare mein kafi stress diya tha. So it was a slip of tongue under pressure. So, but it was well pointed out by Kalra ji. So gustakhi maaf agar maine galti se bol diya. 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So let's move ahead. Main hoon Bali Brambat on Like a Gold with Gold Afternoons, and this show is sponsored by Jaimin. Yes, the swinging songs this hour, and I have chosen a beautiful song for our artist of the week, which is Shashi Kapoor. Shashi Kapoor ji ka maine ek Mukesh ji wala gana kal. There were very few songs that Mukesh ji had sung for Shashi Kapoor. Un 4-5 gano mein se maine ek gana sunaya tha, wo tha Suhani Chandni Raatein. 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

0: to let you know of what is coming soon. Sanjay Kapoor and Aftab Shiv Dasani live. Jay's Entertainment brings to you Bollywood legends live in London with Sanjay Kapoor, Aftab Shiv Dasani, singers Aman Triha and Mayuri Patalia, Sunday 27 September at Leicester's De Montfort Hall. 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And we also have a khush khabri here of Sunil Grover live. 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
1: Traffic and travel.
4: Picking up some delays as you head northbound on the M5 this afternoon, approaching the M6 at Junction 8, taking about half an hour to get through. Also got restrictions at Starbridge, following on from that serious fire a couple of weeks back. Racecourse Lane, you do have a closure from Norton Road through to Worcester Lane with diversion extending journey times. By and large elsewhere, though, not a bad picture overall. Just checking in with the roadworks at Hales Owen, nice and clear man away down towards Grange Road, despite the lane closure there. Fairly quiet at New Bilton as well, actually. Lawford Road, we've got those temporary lights, but you're getting through without issue on towards Glebe Crescent. The same can be said at Erdington as well, through the works Kingsbury Road down towards Chester Road. That's the latest. I'm Ed Shepherd.
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1: You probably think you're pretty good at multitasking behind the wheel. 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

And I end with the music of Ram Lakshman in Humse Badkar Kaun. Deva O Deva, Ganpati Deva. And it's going to be Sandy Shah on Drive Time here and Raj Paddan on Leica Radio Midlands. Bali Brahmbhatka, Namaskar, Jai Ganesh. Muhammad Rafi Saab, Bhupinder Singh, Shailendra Singh, Sapan Chakraborty, Asha Bhosle, sabne gaya isme. Kal tak ke liye ijazat.

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2: Top stories this hour. A lake's been cordoned off by police in the search for a three-year-old boy in Suffolk. Noah disappeared from a playground in Brantham yesterday afternoon after becoming separated from a relative. He's partially deaf and non-verbal, with police reminding volunteers he won't respond to his name being called. James Cartledge is the MP for South Suffolk.
3: In a situation like this, everyone wants to help. We've just got to keep doing what we can and communicating the message that where people have even a shred of information, rack your brains, please do report it. But in the meantime, obviously, our thoughts and prayers with the family.
2: The Prime Minister's insisted the economy is resilient after inflation jumped again. The rate of price rises accelerated to 3.1% in August as the Iran conflict drove up fuel costs. A right-wing extremist who called for attacks on migrants and minorities has been jailed for 5 years. Ivan Jennings, who's 46 and from Stafford, admitted encouraging terrorism in online chats and circulating a manifesto by Norwegian mass killer Anders Breivik. In one forum, he discussed how to get poisonous mushrooms into the food of Jewish people or Muslims. Andy Burnham says he'll look at the issues being raised over migration after an Oxfordshire village voted to become an independent state. Piddington's held a symbolic referendum after the government announced plans to house 1,200 asylum seekers there. Only 26 residents voted against the motion. The Prime Minister says there must be fairness.
4: Well, I understand the strength of feeling, and that's something that is across the country. But the only thing to do is to get the numbers down, the number of crossings down, and they are significantly down. They are now at a 7-year low.
2: At least 3 people have been killed after a news helicopter crashed in Los Angeles. The NBC chopper came down during coverage of a fatal road crash. And there's been a record number of complaints about water companies. The totals jumped by 84% in a year. From Sky News, I'm Ruth McKee.
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5: And checking the weather as it stands right now for your Wednesday, light cloud and gentle breeze. Tonight, lows about 14 degrees Celsius in London. Tomorrow, 21 degrees Celsius in London with a little bit of rain that is expected. And in the Midlands tonight, dropping down to 12 degrees Celsius, light cloud and gentle breeze. Tomorrow, 18 degrees Celsius in the Midlands.
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5: 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Wednesday drive it is. So we're halfway through the month of September 2026. How are you doing? You're right? You're keeping well? How's your day been? 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Get in touch the usual way. Of course, drive is brought to you by Pepe's Piri Piri. And my thanks also going out to Vishpur Nagar and to Valley Brumbert. They're both back tomorrow at 1 o'clock on...
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0: think that's Ledger, Petting Down Like a Radio. Of course, one of the film, Gubby Cushy, Gubby Gum. How's it getting? You're out Wednesday driving in. So what about your feel-good tracks? 4:14. And of course, broadcasting in Greater London and the Midlands, wherever you are. It's so good to have your company, and I love you tuning on the Like Radio mobile app, or Alexa, wherever you are in the world. Do get in touch and let me know. Let me give you a shout-out.
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0: Raj Badham. Oh, yes. Wednesday driving is 4:14 with nothing else but your favourite tracks here on Like a Radio. So on the way for you, all the updates coming up for you about fuel prices have been hit with this Iran war. And I'll be telling you about that because diesel is now nearing an all-time high. Would you believe that? That is making the headlines. There's also news about the Prime Minister pushing an inflation and village referendum. I'll be telling you about that. That's also making the headlines. This village referendum, by the way, was a little bit quite funny, actually, when I saw that story earlier. But I will be telling you about that. I've never heard of that place until now. Away from that, there's also lots happening in the Big Boss house. There's a bit of another juggernaut going on yesterday, and also in Big Brother as well. A bit of a war of words going on. So, yeah, it seems to be juggernaut on these reality TV shows. But they're actually quite funny, aren't they? And it's good to kind of watch from out to in. As long as you're not a kind of part of that. Seth Denshin. Denshin Mitterrandi. Away from that, there's also news about Salman Khan. There's actually a couple of news stories because Mathrubhumi is back in the news. I'll be telling you about that because it doesn't look like we're going to get a release there anytime soon because the film is yet to be cleared by the CBFC, the Censor Board in India. All that and more on the way for Year on Drive, but now let's continue with the feel-good tracks. This one, another biggie. Da-da-dum-bum-bum.
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0: Right, today's Filmy Scramble are the following letters. All you got to do is tell me which film title you can make with these letters. And today, I've made it a little bit more difficult. I've got two extra letters in there just because it's a short film title. So today, I've got for you AJSHOR. So AJSHOR. And the answer's not sure before you start telling me, all right? It's not sure. So AJSHOR spells which film title. If you don't get in touch right now on my studio WhatsApp number, which is...
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0: Don't give me the answer, short. It's not short, all right? So AJSHOR spells which film title. If you don't get in touch on my studio WhatsApp number. And on the way for you, I've got a classic Magaluf Sepele. 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
0: 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Sing is king. And track two, shik them. From the film Doom. As always, up to you to get voting right now. And on the way.
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0: 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You're a chore. Well, no, I'm your chore. And you're a Rani. That's exactly what he's trying to say, isn't
1: it? Raj Badden.
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3: Still some disruption as you head around Starbridge this afternoon. It's all because of that serious fire a few weeks back. Racecourse Lane remaining shut from Norton Road through to Worcester Lane with diversion there. It's busy at Tisley as well for the roadworks. Coventry Road, you've got temporary lights approaching Berkeley Road. That's because of the emergency repairs taking place. Also, some restrictions at Hales Owen with roadworks on Manor Way. There's a lane out that stretch of the A456 approaching Grange Road. Touch busy through the roadworks at New Bilton as well, with Lawford Road affected by temporary lights out towards Glebe Crescent. Still those temporary lights affecting things if you're heading at Redditch on Birmingham Road down towards Oddle Street, Dagdale End Road, adding about 5 minutes onto your journey. That's the latest.
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0: what a track it is. Absolutely classic. Yeah, that is what you call a classic, right? Kishore Kumar with Lathaji, and don't forget Meets Like That on our sister service, Laika Gold, which is London's number one Asian retro music station, available on 10:35 a.m. also on Dab Digital Radio in Greater London. Oh man, how much do you love Laika Gold? 5 years you've been loving it and appreciating everything on Laika Gold. Don't forget, Sandy Shah is on Gold Drive right now, so you catch him on Like a Gold every day, Monday to Friday, right? Right, away from that, actually, you see him every day, actually, because he's also on Vintage Gold at the weekend as well. Right, away from that, don't forget, also, Harrow is welcoming the arrival of Spice Village, opening this Friday between 1 and 4pm. Dominion Parade Station Road in Harrow. Guests can enjoy sizzling mixed grills, a signature masala fish, rich garais, and a fresh naan straight from the tandoor. There's also an extensive vegetarian menu prepared in a separate vegetarian kitchen alongside popular Indian street food, including vada pav, bel, and chili morgul. Right, Spice Village Harrow is opening this Friday between 1 and 4pm. Do check it out. It's going to be absolutely amazing, all right? It's this Friday it's happening. 1 to 4 Dominion Parade, that's it. Right, anyway, lots of my favourite tracks on the way for you here on Drive. I've also got a choice active, which I will give you a reminder on in a moment. What's it, Bailey?
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0: Gotta say hi to Reema. Reema, thanks very much for your lovely words. Sham, you're listening in as always. Shukriya. Karki, hi to you. Shafoon, hello, gorgeous. You got the answer right, by the way, for today's filmy scramble. Hema, hi to you. Sending you lots of love. And Chirag, hello, going out to you as well.

0: Proud Piano, Udit Narayan. Don't forget, 20th of December. It's going to be huge. Udit Narayan coming to the UK for a one-off show. It's happening with his son, Aditya Narayan. 20th of December over Arena Wembley. It's going to be absolutely amazing, that. Can't wait for that. I'm going to have a chill of my 90s music. Anyway, away from that, lots more feel-good tracks on the way for you. And there's news about Salman Khan, by the way. Lots of talk about Matrubhumi. Whether the film Matrubhumi is ever going to be released, because it still remains stuck over this China angle. So the film that was called Battle of Galwan initially, it had to get retitled to Matrubhumi, and a few things had to be changed. In fact, a lot of films, the film had to be reshot because it had too many kind of political references in there, which China weren't too happy about, allegedly. That is making the headlines. I'll tell you more about that as soon as we get it. But at the moment, there doesn't seem to be any release dates, even though it's been being promoted since, what, earlier this year? Absolutely crazy, isn't it? Also, Mona, hi to you. Thanks very much for your kind words. Keep on listening to Laika Radio. And also, I've got Mark. Oh, by the way, there's a crisis going on with Ed Sheeran's concert. I'll be telling you about that. I'll be telling you about that particular story as well. But first, let me do a quick reminder on my filmy scramble. So my filmy scramble today are the following letters. A-J-S-H-O-R. So A-J-S-H-O-R. Remember, there's two extra letters in there. And also, the answer's not assured before you tell me it's short. It's not assured, all right? So tell me what the answer could be. In the meantime, today, Choice Active.
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0: Choice Active track one, Chikar David Chikar Da from Singh is King. And track two, Shikdum Shikdum. As always, it's up to you to get voting on the usual WhatsApp number.
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0: Right, another very important announcement here that we are running with Mercedes-Benz vans. 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Right, more hits up next. 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

0: Mazar Gear with that track. There's some Jonah taken from the film of Van. The trailer of that came out earlier today. The full trailer. There was a teaser that came out a few days ago, but today, the official trailer, which stars Siddharth Malhotra and also Tamanna Bhatia. Samjhe? Your name is Samjhe Abhi. I mean, how many times did I tell you? Samjho, yaar, samjho. Raj Baden. Also got to say hi to Raj V. Raj, you got the answer right for today's filmy scramble. The answer was Josh. I know some of you are still saying short. I said, it's not short, Baba, short, nay. And you're still telling me it's short. It was the answer Josh that I was talking about.
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0: traffic and travel.
1: Traffic remaining busy as you head northbound on the M5 tonight, approaching the M6 at Junction 8. It's taking just over half an hour to get through. Stamford traffic busy as well, northbound the A1. We've got a partial blockage because of an obstruction from Casterton Lane through to Greatham Road. Starbridge traffic also fairly slow following on from that wildfire a few weeks back. Racecourse Lane remaining shut there from Norton Road through to Worcester Lane with diversion extending journey times. Not a bad picture elsewhere though, just checking in with the roadworks at Tisley. Coventry Road doing fine despite those temporary lights. The A45 approaching Berkeley Road, and even around Hills Owen as well, where we've got the restrictions on Manor Way. That lane out there not causing us too much disruption on towards Grange Road.
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2: Top stories this hour. Police hunting a missing three-year-old boy in Suffolk say there's nothing to suggest a crime has been committed. Noah Woods, who's partially deaf and doesn't speak, disappeared from a playground in Brantham more than 24 hours ago. Divers have been searching a taped-off lake nearby. These volunteers have been helping look for him.
3: We heard the search was still going on this morning, and as I had a day off this morning, my dad and I thought we'd come over and help.
4: Just try and just look around the alleyways and the scrublands and the cars in bushes.
5: It's just touched people's hearts. It could be your own child.
2: Inflation's risen again thanks to higher fuel prices and airfares pushed up by the Iran war. The rate of price rises hit 3.1% in August. Meanwhile, the head of NATO Security Alliance says the UK has a chance to reap the economic rewards of rises in defence spending. Allies have agreed to boost it to 5% of economic output by 2035. Andy Burnham's been outlining the UK's commitment during a meeting with NATO Secretary General this afternoon. Mark Rutte says Britain's already on the forefront.
6: When it comes to defence spending, that is a societal dividend. Jobs and economic growth, there are so many opportunities coming from it, but also it shows you that the United Kingdom has this huge advantage when it comes to your innovative technology, your sectors, your universities.
2: A right-wing extremist who discussed putting poisonous mushrooms into the food of Jews and Muslims has been jailed for 5 years. Ivan Jennings, who's 46 and from Stafford, admitted encouraging terrorism in online chats. Two senior army officers have been cleared of failing to deal with allegations made by a teenage soldier who later took her own life. Jaisley Beck was sexually assaulted by a senior colleague 5 months before her death in 2021. And residents of an Oxfordshire village say they're proud after voting for independence from the UK. Andy Burnham says he'll look at the migration issues raised by the community in Piddington. From Sky News, I'm Ruth McKee.
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7: Checking the weather as it stands right now. First of all, in London, dropping down to about 14 degrees Celsius. Light cloud will continue. Tomorrow in London, 21 degrees Celsius. A little bit of rain here and there. And the Midlands tonight, dropping down to 12 degrees. Light cloud and gentle breeze. Tomorrow, 18 degrees Celsius. No rain expected in the Midlands tomorrow. Sunny spells with a few cloudy conditions.
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7: Hello, gorgeous. How are you doing? It's your Wednesday drive home. It is me, Raj Badden, with the drive sponsored by Tabase Puri Puri. So many more Hangame Valley bits on the way for you. I've got my Lyrical Miracle to play for you as well in this the show. And also got competition coming up for you. Right now, let's go back to back. A bit of a Shreya Ghoshal special with Rocky Arani and Siyana.
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across Greater Manchester on 1377, 963 AM and DAB. And now also in Bradford and Leeds. 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

0: So what do you think about that back-to-back? Chinga laga? Raj Baden. And that's the kind of mix we have here on Laika Radio all the time. Absolutely beautiful, so blissful as well. You had two Shreya Ghoshal songs and both of them just absolutely large. So do you know, I'm sitting here in the studio, I'm playing all these songs for you, and in return I'm getting messages saying, Vaj, these are for you. So I just had a message from Meeta Dill, who is listening in, and she said, my favourite song just for you. Achoo. And about five kisses at the end of that. Jilla, I'll take the kisses. The song was for you, right? What a track, playing here like radio from the film Sayara. Shreya Ghoshal before that, Rocky and Rani Ki Prem Kahani. So, some of the bits to share with you here on Drive, because it seems that we're not quite the nation of pranksters. We think we are. A new poll says that only a quarter of us actually enjoy a practical joke, and nearly half reckon they know someone who thinks they're hilarious, but really just gets on everyone's nerves. Do you know when someone tells you a joke, you need to kind of just fake laugh at it? It happens, doesn't it? I would love to know your take on it, if you've ever done that. I mean, I'm sure you have. Let me know if there's any situation that you recall. But yeah, I get that all the time. You know, being in the media, you know, when you're in a group of people and you're networking with individuals and someone tries to crack, I mean, try being the operative word, but they try to crack a joke. I'm like, okay, that wasn't funny, but hee hee ha ha. Anyway, it does happen, doesn't it? Away from that, according to a new research, getting kids out of the house takes about 40 minutes on average, and that's before anyone's even reached the front door. Most of that time is spent negotiating over brushing teeth, putting on glasses, washing hands, or convincing someone that, yes, they do actually need to go to school. I'm sure that you have that same conversation with kids all the time. Away from that, there's also Netflix. They've announced a premiere date for the Great Indian Couple show. Yeah, it's coming back for another season. I mean, that's another thing that used to be funny, but it's not as funny as it used to be. So Kapil Sharma is coming back with his new season on Netflix. It's going to be later on this month, all right? So next week, it's going to be back. So yeah, if you're a fan of Kapil Sharma, I mean, I like Kapil Sharma, but he's like his earlier versions. I think since it's been coming on Netflix, I think some of the bits, they're trying a bit too hard on the comedy side. Or maybe I'm just growing older and thinking, actually, all this is just a bit of a misery. Let me know your thoughts on that as well. Right, away from that, there's also the big announcement we made yesterday. Yeah, about 24 hours ago. We told you that something special is coming to Leicester. So save the date, the 31st of December, huh? Do you know, I was talking to someone earlier. They're like, oh, what's the save the date? So is that 31st December, like New Year's Eve? I said, well, I can't recall any other time of the year being New Year's Eve, right? So New Year's Eve, of course, I'm talking about New Year's Eve. Up in our calendar. And not the Desi calendar, not this calendar. I'm talking about the English calendar, or the one that's known or renowned internationally. 31st of December, New Year's Eve is New Year's Eve, all right? So save the day in Leicester. We are doing something very, very special for you all, and it is going to be happening. We'll tell you more details very, very soon. Moving on.
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0: And it's Oakland as an excuse. He's playing down like a radio. So we haven't told you little Sanch, who's absolutely sold out and made history at Wembley Stadium over the weekend. We've also got Goran Orjo's coming for the O2 Arena concert in October. And we're just waiting for AV Dylan now. So there you go. AV Dylan is absolutely smashing it as well. That's excuses like a radio. Right, so on the way for you, I've got my lyrical miracle, Magnusse Pele. Do you want a competition?
1: 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Competition time.
0: Like a radio. Very excited about this. National Like a Radio Network has once again teamed up with the Hey Gorgeous Shopping and Lifestyle Exhibition taking place this weekend, the 19th and the 20th of September at Byron Hall, Harrow, HA3 5BD, with headline sponsor Sari Pleta and additional key sponsors Biggin, Regrow and Shana Foods. 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So many fantastic giveaways across the Like a Radio Network. All you got to do is listen in now, right? So I've got this amazing prize to give away, and I'm very, very excited to be talking about this because it's actually a first here on Drive and also on Like a Radio. We're talking about this brand. Actually, I was talking about it with Samir Desai, MBE, who was here in the studio, who's the organiser of the event. So it's talking about Miss Nakra. So Miss Nakra is a brand new London-based clothing line owned by, guess who? The celebrity chef herself, Dibna Anand. Celebrating female fashion, it brings together a range of stylish, sophisticated and effortlessly elegant outfits which will be exhibited at Hey Gorgeous this weekend. Dibna Anand is giving away a beautiful ombre lounge suit. Now, for you to be in to win this, just send me the word gorgeous. Or just send me the word gorgeous on my studio WhatsApp number. But remember, if you do win the prize, you will need to go and pick it up this weekend from the exhibition itself, all right? So use the code LIKA to get free entry. Do it right now. And same time, take part in the competition. Send me the word gorgeous on my studio WhatsApp number and you could be in to win this absolutely amazing, beautiful ombre lounge suit. There's a picture of it also on our social media. Go onto Instagram on Like a Radio's Instagram. You'll see the picture of it. That is just for display purposes. It won't be the exact one, but it will be something like that. But yeah, Dibna Anand is giving away this, all right? So Miss Nakra, the brand that we're promoting, and they are also going to be there at the amazing Hey Gorgeous event this weekend. Send me the word gorgeous right now. And remember, if you do win the prize, you need to go and pick it up from the exhibition this weekend.
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0: There you go, Zane. I've got my Lyrical Miracle today. The lyrics are as follows. Teri nazar jhuke to sham dhale. So teri nazar jhuke to sham dhale are the lyrics from which song? If you know which song it is, get in touch and let me know once again. Teri nazar jhuke to sham dhale. Do you know? I'm sure you do. It is my number again. There it is.
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1: Traffic and travel.
5: Still some delays as you head northbound of the M6 tonight, following on from an accident earlier. Junction 6 at Spaghetti through to 7 at Great Bar. Also got some queues around Shepshed on the northbound side of the A512. A partial blockage there after an obstruction approaching the M1 at Loughborough. Northbound the M5 also fairly slow, approaching the M6 at Junction 8, taking almost an hour to get through there tonight. And Stamford traffic busy as well, with the northbound side of the A1 partially blocked following an obstruction near to Casterton Lane. Also fairly busy around Stourbridge on Racecourse Lane after an incident a couple of weeks back. Does mean some closures there from Norton Road through to Worcester Lane, with the diversion extending journey times. That's the latest.
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0: It is so good, isn't it? Anki Kuliu Yavanda playing here like a radio from the film Mahabate. Don't forget the competition is up and running. Hey, gorgeous! It's happening this weekend. Byron Hall in Harrow, like a radio, the exclusive radio partner for the umpteenth year. So nice, isn't it? 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
0: As you know, the Leica Radio has teamed up with Hey Gorgeous. The exhibition is taking place this weekend. I've got this amazing prize to give away and something quite an exclusive prize. I'm very, very excited indeed about Miss Nakara. I love the name, Miss Nakara. Now, Miss Nakara is a brand new London-based clothing line owned by Dipna Anand. You're the same Dipna Anand who's known for her brilliant gastro by Dipna Anand in Southall. Celebrating female fashion, it brings together a range of stylish, sophisticated and effortlessly elegant outfits which will be exhibited at Hey Gorgeous this weekend. Dipna Anand is giving away a beautiful ombre lounge. There's a picture of it on our socials at Leica Radio's Instagram. It might not be the exact one, it's just there for display purposes. But remember, T's and C's do apply for all our competitions online. Just send me the word gorgeous for you to participate. And one person before 6 o'clock will win this prize. And if you do win the prize, don't forget, put a reminder that you will need to go to the exhibition this weekend. So make sure you go onto heygorgeous.events right now and use the code LIKA. Do it right now. Otherwise, you know what? If it's after Friday, you're not going to get free entry. You'll have to pay for it. Gotta say hi to you. Dina, hi to you. You got the answer absolutely wrong for my lyrical miracle. Also, Rima, you got the answer right. Sunam, hi. You got the answer right as well. Shamke, you also got the answer right. Chirag, you got the answer wrong. Shafoon, you got the answer right. Siddhant, hi to you, you got the answer right. Mina, hi to you, you got the answer right as well. Once again, my lyrical miracle. The lyrics today are Teri Nazar Jhuke To Sham Dale. Teri Nazar Jhuke To Sham Dale are the lyrics from which song? If you know, get in touch on my studio WhatsApp.
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0: It is yours truly, Vaj Badanir on Drive. Meet Adil, I know you're listening in right now. Navin Kundra, this one for you. Dirilia on Leica.

0: Pepe's. Pepe's has a seventh flavor for a limited time only. Gaochujang. Spicy, sweet umami. Pepe-licious. Get ready, cricket fans. The T20 battle is on. Team India takes on Afghanistan in three explosive T20 internationals from 13th to 17th September. Big sixes, flying stumps and edge of the seat action. 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
1: Traffic and travel.
4: Still some delays as you head around Shepshire tonight. Northbound the A512. We've got a partial blockage there because of an obstruction just after junction 23. We meet with the M1 at Loughborough. Fairly slow southbound the M42 as well. Looks like the low sun causing some disruption there. Drivers taking it that little bit easier around Junction 2, Hotwood Park services. So we'll keep an eye on the sensors. As we will northbound the M5, approaching the M6 at Junction 8. Taking over half an hour to get through there tonight. Stanford traffic busy as well. Northbound the A1, we've got a partial blockage because of an obstruction. That's from Casterton Lane through to Greetham Road. And at Starbridge, still some restrictions on Racecourse Lane after that wildfire a couple of weeks back. Near to Buster Lane.
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2: The top stories this hour. Some breaking news and police searching for missing three-year-old Noel Woods say they've found a body. He disappeared from a playground in Brantham in Suffolk yesterday afternoon. Higher fuel prices and airfares pushed up by the Iran war have seen inflation rise again. The rate of price rises hit 3.1% in August. The Bank of England's target is 2%. The Prime Minister says next month's budget will be challenging, but he insists it'll address the cost of living.
3: It's why VAT will come off electricity bills in a few weeks' time. It's why we're taking action on bus fares and other things, just to give people that little bit of help, and that will need to continue. But there's a lot of resilience in the British economy.
2: Two senior army officers have been cleared of failing to deal with allegations made by a teenage soldier who later took her own life. Jaisley Beck was sexually assaulted by a senior colleague 5 months before her death in 2021. A former police sergeant who asked a colleague to send him an intimate video of a member of the public has been jailed for 4 years. Paul Street was found guilty of misconduct in a public office in June. He's been sentenced by Judge Mark Lewcraft.
4: She had no idea that personal images of her would be looked at, let alone shared. She has expressed her distress that personal images were being shared between police officers and that this has totally undermined her trust in the police.
2: Fellow officer Josh Williams will serve 16 months. The Prime Minister says he'll look at the issues being raised about migration after a village voted to leave the UK. People in Piddington object to plans to build a centre for 1,200 asylum seekers nearby. And more people have been looking for alternatives to petrol and diesel cars as fuel prices soar. Searches for electric vehicles hit a record high last month. From Sky News, I'm Ruth McKee.
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5: Checking the weather as it stands right now for your Wednesday. First of all, in London, dropping down to about 14 degrees Celsius, cloudy spells, and tomorrow, a little bit of rain that's expected. Highs about 21 degrees Celsius in London. And in the Midlands, tonight, 12 degrees Celsius, a little bit of drizzle here and there, and tomorrow, 18 degrees Celsius in the Midlands.
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5: 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Wednesday driving is, how's it going? Are you feeling good? Well, I'm going to make you feel even better about yourselves, all right? You know how it is in this side of the show. Got my sequencer, got so much more body. And of course, the winner of the competition for the last out of the show as well coming up. But now let's get back to back with a bit of Miranga
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0: It is so good, isn't it? With Karina Kapoor Khan starring in That with Farzin Khan. Raj Baden. That is Tere Bina, Tere Bina from the film Khushi. Khushi is a movie. Really like that song. Tere Bina, Tere Bina. Anyway, lots more of your favourite tracks continue here on Like Radio. Lee, let me know how your day is going so far. Wednesday drive it is. Right, stand by also. I've got the winner that we're announcing for the competition for Hey Gorgeous that I did in the last hour for Miss Nakara. Miss Nakara, of course, by Dipna Anand, all right? And Dipna Anand is going to be at the exhibition this weekend. And don't forget also, if you haven't got your tickets, then you get free tickets to Hey Gorgeous. If you're not tuning in this weekend, do go check it out, right? Even if it is for 5 minutes, you're going to be there for like hours because it is absolutely amazing. Byron Hall in Harrow. So do check it out. And if you're listening outside London right now, you'll be thinking, huh? Yeah, Hey Gorgeous? Yeah, hey. I mean, besides me being gorgeous, there's also this exhibition that is named Hey Gorgeous. So you can check it out at Byron Hall in Harrow. Just go into heygorgeous.events and type in the word Leica for free entry. But make sure you do that before Friday, before the event. They're not going to be letting you in with those free tickets. Or going to be able to get those free tickets on the website after Friday, right? So make sure you do that before Friday and get your hands on them. And then at the week, and just get them now anyway. Just get them. Whether you go or not, get them. And at least you got those free tickets aside. And then whether you go or not, it's a different thing, right? Otherwise, you'll have to pay entry on Saturday or Sunday. Righty, away from that, there's also this video that's gone viral online. Didn't we see Salman Khan? Do you know what? I found it a bit adorable, actually, with the way his sister, Arpita Khan, helped him. So what happened was yesterday, Salman Khan attended his brother's Ganpati Visarjan. And when he had the Aarti Thali, he was rotating it the wrong way. So he was moving it the wrong way in the wrong direction. And his sister, Arpita Khan, kind of told him in a kind of in a very friendly gesture, okay, it's the other way. And then he was like, oops. But yeah, that video has gone viral online. Like, get over it. What the hell? Yeah, could it? Anyway, that is making the headlines. Also, what else going on? There seems to be a fair other bits that I'll be sharing with you here on Drive. You let me know also about what you've been watching on TV, because I know Big Brother is absolutely amazing at the moment. Yesterday's episode, by the way, with this little juggler they had in the Big Brother, not the Big Boss, Big Brother house on ITV2, was really good. So that's good. Big Boss, it was another juggler of its own kind, and they had... I was actually watching some of the bits this morning. They had this kind of paint task that was with lard paint everywhere, which was quite messy. And was it Arfisha? Arshifa? She started crying again. She cries every moment, doesn't she? She was very screechy kind of vase as well. So she was there. She was having a jugra. And then Mahi Vij as well. There seems to be bunga going on with her. Anyway... that continues tonight. We'll watch that also on Geo Hotstar as well. Right, 6:14, let's continue with the hits.
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0: Absolutely beautiful, isn't it? Tumari Hirahenge, Varun Jain, and also Shilpa Randa. Right, today's comedy show winner then for the Hey Gorgeous prize in the last hour is Hasmita Malkan. Hasmita Malkan, congratulations. You're also known as Honey. Honey to the bee, right? Well done to you, you won the prize. Don't forget to register for your free tickets to Hey Gorgeous by using the code Leica on the Hey Gorgeous website. It is this weekend. Remember, you only can pick your prize up from this weekend's exhibition and no other time. All right, so make sure you get your tickets from the Hey Gorgeous website. Type in the code Leica.
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0: Really good that playing like already. That is Amrinda Gill with Dil Daria.
1: Ranch Baden Sequencer.
0: Right, time for my sequencer today then. What number follows after this? It's a bit of a hard one today. I'm sure it is. So can you work out which number follows after these numbers? So you got 1, 2, that's 6, 15, 31, 56, 92, 141, and then what? So 1, 2, 6, 15, 31, 56, 92, 141, give bud, yeah. Once again, 1, 2, 6, 15, 31, 56, 92, 141, and then what? I'm sure you know. Here's the number.
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1: Traffic and travel.
4: Picking up some delays as you head northbound of the M5 tonight. One of the lanes out there because of a broken down car from Junction 5 at Droitwich through to Junction 4A. We meet with the M42. Also fairly slow northbound the M5 approaching the M6 at Junction 8. Taking around half an hour to get through that stretch. And southbound the M42 looking heavier than normal for the moment as well. Seems to be the low sun there just causing a bit of confusion, a bit of slow traffic out towards Junction 2 where you meet up with the Hotwood Park services. Starbridge traffic also fairly slow with Racecourse Lane remaining shut because of a wildfire a couple of weeks back. That's from Norton Road through to Worcester Lane. There will be a diversion slowing down traffic. That's the latest. I'm Ed Shepherd.
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0: Good as Anelka, Yagnik, or Dittner Ryan. Don't forget, also Dittner Ryan, now 20th of December, coming to London for his one-off show with his son Aditya Narayan, Ova Arena, Wembley. It's going to be so good, isn't it? Absolutely fab. Mehdi Zindagi Ke Malik from that film Iman Be Iman. Don't forget, music like this on a 90s radio station. 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Raj Baden. And check it out, right? It's absolutely amazing. Nothing but amazing, amazing tracks like that from Iman Be Iman that I just played you. Right, away from that, back to London. Let me tell you also what's going on here, because Harrow is welcoming the arrival of Spice Village, opening this Friday from 5 p.m. It's at 1-4 Dominion Parade Station Road. Guests can enjoy sizzling mixed grills, signature masala fish, rich karais, and a fresh naan straight from the tandoor. There's also an extensive vegetarian menu prepared in a separate vegetarian kitchen alongside popular Indian street food, including vada pav, bel, and chili mogo. There we go, Spice Village Harrow. You know, that's actually brilliant, isn't it? They've got a separate vegetarian kitchen, not all cooked in the same place. So don't forget, that is happening this coming Friday from 5 p.m. It's a Spice Village in Harrow. We're on the way for you next, then. Lots more of your favourite tracks here on Drive. But first of all, this reminder.
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0: And another reminder on my sequencer today, then. My sequencer is this. Can you work out the next number? 1, 2, 6, 15, 31, 56, 92, 141, and then what? So 1, 2, 6, 15, 31, 56, 92, 141, and then what? If you know what it is, get in touch and let me know. 689, back in a minute. 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
2: So the answer for my sequences today was 205. Ragni, I can't believe it. Do you do a ChatGPT? Why do you know the answer so much? You always get it right. A few other incorrect answers, but Ragni, you definitely got it right. 205 was the answer in my sequencer. Well done to you. Now, tomorrow, we are also giving away tickets to Jay's Entertainment, absolutely massive Bollywood Legends concert that's taking place, all right? It's happening in Leicester at the Demand for Tour, and it's going to feature Aftab Shah Dasani and also Sanjay Kapoor. And there's also an interview that Gajal did with Sanjay Kapoor, which is going to be on her breakfast show tomorrow morning on Leica Gold and also Leica Radio Midlands. And also, lots of other exciting things happening here at the Leica Radio Network. Radio Wally's in the studio with me. Radio Wally, are we excited about the 31st of December? Save the day. Have you saved it?
4: I'm just excited from everything that's happening from this week until the end of the year. It just feels like every week there's a new announcement.
2: It's massive, isn't it?
4: You know what? Leica is on the roller coaster. That's all I've got to say. But the reason I was giggling is because I thought you were going to put me on the spot and I was randomly going to say 201. And I wouldn't have been far from the right answer.
2: That was close.
4: I know.
2: No, I was going to do that because I think I've given up on you. You can't do maths. So.
4: That's terrible. I was so close to the right answer yesterday and today. No faith, Mr. Badden. No faith.
2: No faith, because every time I ask you, you're going to get the answer right. I'm like, forget it. I'm not going to embarrass you any further.
4: That's all right. One day, I'll put you back on the spot and ask you to name a summer colour, and you may not say the colour grey.
2: No, I'll say yellow.
4: Oh, after you've typed you did it.
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2: Anissa Nas is about to go live on Leica Gold and Leica Radio Greater Manchester. And I'll be back tomorrow at 4. Bye.
0: Traffic and travel.
5: Long delays as you head northbound on the M5 tonight after a broken down car. One of the lanes out there from junction 5 at Droitwich through to 4A, we meet with the M42. Southbound the M42 itself, not faring much better. It's heavier than normal because of the lost sun there around junction 2, Hotwood Park services. Coventry traffic busy as well with Winding House Lane affected by additional restrictions with the Coventry City game tonight kicking off at 8 o'clock. So well worth avoiding that if at all possible. And also worth avoiding Racecourse Lane at Stourbridge as well, following on from that wildfire a couple of weeks back. Still some restrictions there, certainly from Norton Road through to Worcester Lane. There is a diversion that will extend journey times. That's the latest. I'm Ed Shepherd.
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2: The top stories this hour. Police searching for a missing three-year-old in Suffolk say they've discovered a body in a pond. Noah Woods, who was non-verbal and partially deaf, disappeared in the village of Brantham yesterday afternoon. The death's being treated as unexplained but not suspicious. Superintendent Tom Pearce has been thanking the hundreds of volunteers who have been out looking for him.
3: We have been overwhelmed by the outpouring of public support and people putting on their boots to help us with the search. As a parent myself, I completely understand why people would want to help, and such a response is one.

0: that typifies the strong sense of community.
1: A man's been found dead months after he was arrested in connection with the Putney Pusher case. 44-year-old banker Nicholas Brandrum was questioned in June on suspicion of pushing a woman in front of a London bus nearly 10 years ago. UK inflation's jumped to a five-month high, putting more pressure on the Bank of England to raise interest rates tomorrow. The rate of price rises accelerated last month to 3.1%, driven by the Iran war. Residents of an Oxfordshire village say they're proud after voting for independence from the UK. Andy Burnham says he'll look at the migration issues raised by the community in Piddington who took part in the symbolic referendum. Male members of the House of Lords will be able to take off their ties under a new dress code. Peers have been told it will be their choice, with an updated rulebook saying they're expected to wear business attire during debates. Labour's Lord Davies of Brixton says that term is meaningless.
2: In truth, the only people now wearing ties for business purposes are estate agents and funeral directors. The tie is disappearing.
1: And Hibs have sacked head coach David Gray. Their Scottish Premiership defeat to bottom club Kilmarnock last night was a sixth consecutive defeat at home. From Sky News, I'm Ruth McKee.
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4: 2 minutes past seven, good evening. You're tuned into Leica, looking at that weather for you now. A nice dry evening ahead of us across the region tonight. A little bit more cloudy as the night kicks in, perhaps a little bit of patchy light rain, but generally breezy, yet very mild, with a minimum of 13 degrees. I'm going to say go ahead, baby, crack open your khidkiyan tonight.
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across Greater Manchester on 1377, 963 AM and DAB. And now also in Bradford and Leeds. 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

0: chum chum करते हुए खेना बली इट्स वेडनेसडे आई फील लाइक दिस वीक इज एब्सोल्युटली फ्लाइंग 11 minutes past 7 good evening you're tuned in it's Unlike Asia Girl Radio Wally bringing you the biggest Asian beats around middle of the week I cannot believe we are in the middle of September ladies and gents You know what? Time is truly, truly, truly flying. Drop me the messages. Let me know you're part of the party tonight. Sham, lots and lots of love going out to you. Happy Wednesday. Chirag, lots of love going out to you as well. Rishi, lots of love to you as well. Saying Radio Wally, just saw your announcement on the Like Radio Instagram page and on your Instagram page. So proud. Can I just say you look absolutely stunning and I think you're going to rock any red carpet that you step on. Oh, they're so sweet. But you know what? I don't know how true that is because I went to my bio's house once and his red carpet was filthy. I didn't even want to step on it. But I know where you're coming from and I know what you're saying. So lots and lots of love to you. If you're wondering what we're talking about, head over to Instagram. Check out what red carpet I'm going to be stepping onto.
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3: 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Keep it locked. Peace.

0: My boys Rishi Rich on the production, and DJ Vix on the mix up. It is all about Nakre, which is exactly what I'm apparently well known for. But you guys love my Nakre, don't you? You do, right? Let me know.
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0: such a beautiful track, isn't it? और आजकल खत कौन लिखता है कि फूल भेजेंगे खत के अंदर आप कर दो ठीक है. Next time you write a letter, put a few rose petals in there. And if you're thinking, Radio Wally, wow, what an idea! I know. Like, it's just epicness. And if you're writing a letter to me or you're sending me a card at, like, headquarters, yeah, you need to put some flowers in there. Kyunki mujhe koi khat hi nahi bhejta aajkal. But you know what? You do send me a lot of love on the WhatsApp messages. And for me, that is just as beautiful. The movie was, of course, taking you back to the golden era of Like a Gold. If you love these kind of tunes, please do make sure you check out London's number one Asian retro music station, Apna Like a Gold. Big shouts going out to Sham, lots of love to you. Jitendra's in the house saying Radio Wally at the airport around the world, listening to your fantastic show. Wow, aap kahin ja rahe ho, kahin kisi ko pick up karne gaye ho, ya pick drop off karne ko. You need to give a bit more context to that. Hema, lots and lots of love going out to you saying Radio Wally as always. God bless your show and music choices. What a lovely classic choice. Lata Ji or Mukesh Ji ki awaaz. Saraswati Chandra was the name of the film. Hema, you were absolutely correct, as was you, Sham. Don't worry about the spellings. I'm not your English teacher. Spelling idhar udhar hoti rahegi. Aap bas pyar bhejte raho. Reena's in the house as well saying, hey Radio Wally, wah, kya song hai. Mere husband, I'm sorry, Reena, the rest of your message has not come through properly. Can you resend it? Because it's something about your husband. And now the nosy in me just wants to know what you were going to say. So, mainly, lots and lots of love going out to you. Happy Wednesday. You had the film absolutely correct, Amando, as well. And of course, let me remind you, the final few days to go for the Diwali story brought to you by Sanatan Events and exclusive radio partner, Aap Ka Apna Like a Radio Network. It's all happening at the OVO Wembley Arena on the 27th of September. Remember, doors open at Sale Chara Baje with the student show at 5 o'clock, and the main performance starting at 6:15 p.m. DiwaliStory.com. 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
0: Now, this is definitely an interesting one. Myths and misconceptions about raising debts. Now, this is one that is very interesting, hosted by Kush, where she sits down with Minal, the founder of Samaria Global Finance, and they break down all the myths that are around a business debt, including why businesses really do need to plan for funding before cash flow becomes a problem. 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
0: Big shout to Reena saying, Radio Wally, let me tell you what I was trying to say. My husband has never even sent me a cut. Fool to bhejo. All the way from 1994. Husband ji, sun rahe ho? 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

0: Beautiful back to back. 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
1: 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The T20 battle is on. Team India takes on Afghanistan in three explosive T20 internationals from 13th to 17th September. Big sixes, flying stumps, and edge of the seat action. 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

0: Such a big one, isn't it? 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Well done, Bobby. First one in with the right answer. Big shouts going out to Kirti Singh, Radio Wali. Kahan gore mukde pe hum log aaj kal kaale chashme laga sakte. Kiri bhai, main aaj hi lagaya tha, theek hai? 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
2: The top stories this hour. A body's been found in a pond by police searching for a missing three-year-old boy in Suffolk. Noah Woods was last seen in a playground in Brantham yesterday afternoon. His disappearance prompted hundreds of volunteers to join in the search. Our correspondent Emma Birchley's in the village and says it's the news no one wanted to hear.
3: People quite clearly crying, hugging, a very sombre atmosphere. Not saying much at all, and actually the police too, some of the officers, emotional.
2: Buckingham Palace has rejected claims made about the King in a book by Princess Diana's brother. Earl Spencer's memoir, being serialised in the Mail, suggests Charles said we'll forget her soon enough, just days after his ex-wife's death. In a rare statement, the Palace says grief can colour memory in ways others do not recognise. A man suspected of being the so-called Putney Pusher has been found dead at his home in West London. Nicholas Brandram, who was 44, had been questioned in June on suspicion of pushing a woman into the path of an oncoming bus in London in 2017. A right-wing extremist who called for the killing of migrants and minorities he described as subhuman has been jailed for 5 years. 46-year-old Ivan Jennings admitted encouraging terrorism in online forums.

0: Inflation increased to a five-month high in August on the back of soaring fuel prices and airfares. The Office for National Statistics says the rate came in at 3.1%. Economist Linda Ewes says today's figures are unsurprising.
1: Energy prices, as you'd imagine, on the back of this, will continue to go up. So when those get set in October and then again in the spring, I think you are going to see a significant translation into the cost for households and then therefore their disposable income.
0: And there's been a record number of complaints about water companies. The totals jumped by 84% in a year. From Sky News, I'm Ruth McKee.
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3: 2 minutes past eight. Good evening. You're tuned into Leica, looking at that weather for you. Now, we have got a nice dry evening across the region tonight. Maybe a little bit more cloudy in the early hours. However, we can expect the odd patchy light rain as well. But generally, a breezy, mild night across tonight. Minimum of 13 degrees. Go ahead, baby. Crack open your kirkia tonight.
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across Greater Manchester on 1377, 963 AM and DAB. And now also in Bradford and Leeds. This is Like

0: such a beautiful track, isn't it? I love this song. And it feels like a world away from the actual film. Sing is King. But I've got to say, the chemistry between Katrina and Akshay was just... Let's see them back on screen again very, very soon. Before this, Barasjaya Badal Barasjaya. Suniti Chauhan ki awaaz ke saath. It is 30 minutes past 8. Good evening, you're tuned into Laika. Naughty's Nostalgia. Taking you back in time. Making a hey, kya gana laga diya Radio Wali. Lots of love to everyone sending in such pyare, pyare messages. Hema saying, Radio Wali, big back to back. Lots of love for you. Shouts out to our very own super fan who's locked in as well, saying, hey, hey, princess. Happy Wednesday. Woohoo! What a rocking hump day playlist. Took a few days off, but didn't really get to relax. But now I need a few more to recover. I feel like that. I go on holidays, like I come back. I feel like I need a holiday to recover from the holiday. So you know what? I feel you, superfan. You're not the only one. Just don't eat some Australian ketchup, okay?
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0: 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Guests can go along and enjoy sizzling mixed grills, their signature masala fish, rich kadais and fresh naan straight from the tandoor. Yaar, mein pani aa raha hai. But you know what the part that really excites me? Is the fact there's an extensive vegetarian menu that's actually prepared in a separate vegetarian kitchen. That doesn't happen very often. Alongside with that, they've got their very popular and ever-loved Indian street food, including phir se mein pani aa raha hai, vada pav, bhel, chili mogo, and so much more. Do not miss this epic menu, Spice Village in Harrow. And you know what? If you mention Laika Radio, you never know. You might just get an extra dose of chutney.
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1: 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It was yeah, kehna. Shouts to Hema saying, "Wah, Radio Wali, what gaane tonight? Aapka kya kehna?" And don't forget, you can catch live and exclusive cricket action between India and Afghanistan. The three one-day internationals have already started and they are only on until this Sunday, which is the 17th of September, from 2:50 p.m. Download and subscribe the Jio Hotstar app right now. 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
1: Now, Superfan, you said don't start the debate, but it's already started. Samosa and ketchup, yay or nay? Let me know your thoughts.

0: What a voice, what a song, what a film. Big shouts going out to Bally Longton and listening. Saying Radio Wally, it's been a day and an age since I've heard this. I feel like I always say that to you when you play these epic tracks. But it's so true. By the way, ketchup and samosa, who eats that? Super fan, I do love you. But it's a no-no, darling. So far, you're not getting a lot of votes. Have a lot of love going out to you as well. Gilly saying, Radio Wally, sometimes ketchup and samosas are okay. Just depends on how old you are. I'm a forever child, really.
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0: this was a vocal combination that we just need to bring back. Sonnenigam with Shreya Ghoshal. And if you've ever seen Shreya perform live, and I've had the joy, the honour, the pleasure of not only hosting her event, interviewing her, spending time with her. When I say this lady has got a voice that can rock a stage and create harmony all in one go, tracks like this are proof. Customers are right in the middle of the noughties nostalgia. Big shouts going out to Ekta saying, Radio Wally, wow, tonight, what have you had? Like, to be fair, I've skipped lunch, so maybe that's it. Who knows?
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0: As much as I love Shreya, the lady that steals my heart every track, all the time, even her looks, of course it's got to be Sunidhi Chauhan. She's definitely got a rock and roll style. Chalia, chalia, chalia.

0: such a big track, isn't it? I love this one. Aditya Narayan, Alka Yagnik on the vocals. Cannot wait till December when Aditya Narayan will be live in concert right here in London. Sathya, lots of love going out to you. Saying yes, Radio Wiley, on my way home from work and enjoying every single bit of your show. Thank you for the lovely company. Big shouts going out to Cavi, locked in and listening as well, saying Radio Wiley, been driving home. And for the first time in a long time, I wasn't actually screaming in traffic because I was just enjoying the music. In fact, I've been parked up for the last 10 minutes. I really should go back in the house now. My wife probably thinks I've disappeared. She can see me through the window. Hi, hi. Let's get a gun on for you and your wife then, Rishi.
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0: Apology. Let's get a gun on for you, Ravi. Because we need to see what's happening around the globe. But before we do that, in true Radio Wally style, let's squeeze in one last big track. Mika Pudgy on the vocals of this one. Because when your heart plays guitar, right? That's the time you know. Oh yeah, we're in the noughties nostalgia with Radio Wally. So, chalo, milte hain news ke baad. We're gonna wind down. We're gonna relax. We're gonna get ready for the night ahead. But for now,

0: Leicestershire, Coventry, Derbyshire, Wolverhampton and Shropshire.
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2: Top stories this hour. Police have praised the hundreds of volunteers who helped search for a missing boy in Suffolk after recovering a body. Three-year-old Noma Woods disappeared from a playground in Brantham. The body was found in a pond 24 hours later. The news prompted emotional scenes at a leisure centre where locals were organising searches.
3: The mood literally dropped. We've been drawn to that area twice today and unfortunately the last time we were there, he was found.
4: It hits like a dagger in a way. Trying to keep emotions in check has been difficult throughout the day.
5: It's a sad time, it really is, but the community here have been absolutely lovely.
2: A book claims the king said Princess Diana would be forgotten soon enough, just days after her death. Buckingham Palace has hit back at the suggestion in a book by her brother Earl Spencer, saying grief can cloud reason and colour memory. A man suspected of being the so-called Putney Pusher has been found dead at his home. 44-year-old Nicholas Brandrum was questioned in the summer, nearly 10 years after a woman was pushed into the path of a London bus. Andy Burnham says messages of support he's received since the death of his father mean a great deal to him. Roy had Alzheimer's and apparently didn't know his son was Prime Minister, but the PM says his dad would want him to get on with the job.
6: It will be hard for a little while, but I also want to thank the leaders of the other parties, all of whom sent a message. It shows there is decency in British politics still, and that's lovely to see. So my dad would want me to be back out there, bringing some of the changes that he always pushed me to make.
2: Inflation's risen to a five-month high. The acceleration in the rate of price rises to 3.1% last month will put pressure on the Bank of England to raise interest rates tomorrow. Meanwhile, the surging price of fuels prompted record numbers of searches for electric cars. Auto Trader says nearly a third of all inquiries last month were for EVs. From Sky News, I'm Ruth McKee.

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1: 2 minutes past nine. Good evening. You're tuned into Leica, looking at that weather for you. Now, we've got a nice, dry, breezy, mild night ahead. Maybe the odd patch of rain, but a minimum of 13 degrees across the region. Tomorrow looks like there's going to be outbreaks of rain moving throughout the morning, but it will clear away in the lunchtime period, leaving us with a dry, sunny spelled afternoon, but still breezy with a maximum of 21 degrees.
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1: 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The chill of two beautiful tracks. 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

0: Diljit Bhaji, Love Like This. Maiko's trending track of the week, and rightly so, well deserved.
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0: 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Now, when I say you're not ready for this one, ladies and gents, you truly aren't. Featuring on the vocals is Vishal Dadlani, a man known for Mardhal Masale Wale Gane and Behaviors too. He roasted me. 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

0: such a beautiful, beautiful, beautiful track. And I think out of the entire album of Barzigo, by the way, big shouts to Kasturi for starting with the right answer. I think this is one of the most beautiful tracks from the movie Barzigo and the most underrated, underplayed tracks. On the vocals, of course, are Pankaj Udasji. A little bit of flavour from the throwback years. Let's get on the feel-good track of the hour.
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0: 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I've had so many messages. मैं किन किन को क्या क्या जवाब दूँ? आज जल्दी बता देती हूँ. Artist was Hansraj Hans with the Khair Manga. You know what, Rishi, your message really touched my heart. It said Radio Wali. जितनी दुआ और प्यार आप हमारे लिए मांगते हैं ना, इसे कहीं ज़्यादा पूरी दुनिया आपके लिए मांगती है क्योंकि you entertain us every single night. Hi, hi, hi, दिल भराया. But it's that time of the evening where I tell you how much I love you. But I've got to be leaving you. But figure not, my lovelies, because I'm leaving you celebrating Amal Malik, our Laika Artist of the Week. And this track I'm dedicating to you guys, followed by a Naughty's Nostalgia that's just going to make you go, hey, kya gana laga diya. So chalo, until tomorrow, good night. God bless. Stay safe, stay warm, stay hydrated. Aur kal tak mujhe pyar.
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2: Top stories this hour. The body of a child has been found in a pond in Suffolk more than 24 hours since a three-year-old boy went missing. Formal identification is yet to take place, but the family of Noah Woods, who disappeared from a Brantham playground, have been informed. Hundreds of volunteers helped to search for him. Leslie Cherry is a member of Brantham Parish Council.
3: He was a very lively child and he ran very quickly, and the elderly gentleman that was looking after him just could not keep up with him. And that, I think, is something that the family will be dealing with and have been very strong and very kind about. It's just ended in such tragedy.
2: Buckingham Palace has hit back after the King was accused of saying Princess Diana would be forgotten soon enough. Her brother Earl Spencer claims in a new book that the then Prince Charles made the comments days after her death. But a royal spokesperson's warned grief can cloud reason and colour memory. Our royal correspondent Laura Bundock says it's very unusual.
4: This is a really remarkable intervention from the palace, a very robust response. They do not normally comment on books, and we only need to go back to the publication of Prince Harry's memoir, Spare. The palace at that point said nothing.
2: A man's been found dead months after he was arrested in connection with the Putney Pusher case. 44-year-old banker Nicholas Brandrum was questioned in June on suspicion of pushing a woman in front of a London bus nearly 10 years ago. Inflation's up again, with higher fuel prices and airfares triggering an increase. The rate of price rises hit 3.1% in August. And peers in the House of Lords will soon be able to turn up to work in slightly more casual clothes. An updated dress code instructs members to wear business attire, but it will be up to them to decide whether to put on a tie. Some people have criticised the changes, with Baroness Mayer saying the tie is a sign of respect. From Sky News, I'm Ruth McKee.
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1: 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All the usual grand musty, entertainment, business, sports, all the latest news headlines. Fused with the latest Bollywood blockbusters and of course the Punjabi hits. 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
2: The top stories this hour. A body has been found in a pond by police searching for a missing three-year-old boy in Suffolk. Noah Woods was last seen in a playground in Brantham yesterday afternoon. His disappearance prompted hundreds of volunteers to join the search, and it's not being treated as suspicious. Our correspondent Emma Birchley's in the village and says it's the news no one wanted to hear.
3: People quite clearly crying, hugging, a very sombre atmosphere, not saying much at all, and actually the police too, some of the officers, emotional.
2: Buckingham Palace has hit back after the King was accused of saying Princess Diana would be forgotten soon enough. Her brother claims in a new book that the then Prince Charles made the comments days after her death. A man suspected of being the so-called Putney Pusher has been found dead at his home. Nicholas Brandon was questioned in the summer, nearly 10 years after a woman was pushed into the path of a London bus. Pressure's mounting on the Bank of England to raise interest rates tomorrow after inflation jumped to a five-month high. The Iran war was one of the reasons why the rate of price rises rose to 3.1% last month. Manchester United are red-faced after letting a two-goal lead slip against Brighton, losing 3-2 to go out of the EFL Cup. The South Coast side bossed the match in the second half, despite being 2-0 down after only 10 minutes. Here's Brighton goalkeeper Jason Steele.
4: Listen, we didn't start great tonight. Two really poor goals to give away at a place like this. And you come here, you give them a leg up, you know, when they've had a tough result at the weekend, and you're like, really frustrated at half-time, but we got us all back into it, and yeah, I think we really deserve that win.
2: League 2 Fleetwood beat Sheffield United 1-0 to get through to the fourth round for the first time, and they're joined by Everton and Aston Villa. And Sunderland recorded a 1-0 win over AZ Alkmaar in the Europa League. It was their first match in Europe for more than half a century. From Sky News, I'm Stevie Shillinglaw.
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2: The top stories this hour. Police have praised the hundreds of volunteers who helped search for a missing boy in Suffolk after recovering a body. Three-year-old Noah Woods disappeared from a playground in Brantham on Tuesday afternoon. The news prompted emotional scenes at a leisure centre where locals were organising searches.
3: The mood literally dropped. We've been drawn to that area twice today and unfortunately the last time we were there, he was found.
4: It hits like a dagger in a way. Trying to keep emotions in check has been difficult throughout the day.
5: It's a sad time, it really is, but the community here have been absolutely lovely.
2: Buckingham Palace is hit back after the King was accused of saying Princess Diana would be forgotten soon enough. Her brother, Earl Spencer, claims in a new book that the then Prince Charles made the comments days after her death. But a royal spokesperson's warned grief can cloud reason and colour memory. Our royal correspondent, Laura Bundock, says it's very unusual.
6: This is a really remarkable intervention from the palace, a very robust response. They do not normally comment on books, and we only need to go back to the publication of Prince Harry's memoir, Spare. The palace at that point said nothing.
2: A man's been found dead months after he was arrested in connection with the Putney Pusher case. 44-year-old banker Nicholas Brandrum was questioned in June on suspicion of pushing a woman in front of a London bus nearly 10 years ago. Inflation's up again with higher fuel prices and airfares triggering an increase. The rate of price rises hit 3.1% in August. Playwright and novelist Bonnie Greer has died at the age of 77. Her husband says her death followed a brief illness. She often appeared on TV shows like Question Time. Manchester United let a two-goal lead slip as they lost 3-2 at home to Brighton and crashed out of the EFL Cup. Fourth-tier Fleetwood knocked out Sheffield United 1-0 and will now host Arsenal in the fourth round. And Aston Villa were 3-1 winners at Coventry and Everton went through after beating Wolves 1-0. Meanwhile, Sunderland recorded a 1-0 win over AZ Alkmaar in the Europa League. From Sky News, I'm Stevie Shillinglaw.
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6: It was just another day. 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But then, just around the corner, came the unexpected. He'd let his speed creep a little too high as he approached a bend. 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The scary thing is, he didn't even realize. 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Think. Don't let your speed creep.
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0: Creative's Team Events and Peace Nation UK proudly presents the Virasat Tour UK with the one and only Lakhwinder Wadali. On Friday the 16th of October at Crystal Grand Slough. On Sunday the 18th of October at the ICC Birmingham. A memorable Sufi musical with Lakhwinder Wadali and his live band.
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